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And here's a great song that Tom Petty wrote with his buddy Jeff Lynn from ELO. It was written for his first solo album, Full Moon Fever, and one of his signature songs. This is Free Falling at Mix. She's

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0: It's Pink here at Mix 106.3 and Try. Pretty sure a very wise little individual by the name of Yoda once said there is no try. But anyway, good on Pink for trying. Going to have to do more research on that. It's Pat here, 11 degrees, on our way to a top of 18 today. Sunny, cold start, minus two. Still got some cold mornings, but the days are looking pretty good, and particularly for the next few. Top of 21 degrees Friday, Saturday, 22 on Sunday, then 23 degrees on Monday. So a nice little run coming up as we charge towards the weekend. Do stick around. U2 is on the way, and some Aussie stuff back to the 80s for Dragon next.
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0: It's the Killers here at Mix 106.3, and if you own a killer vehicle, a real head turner, it's not too late to be a part of the Superheroes Classic Cruise back for an 11th year this weekend, all thanks to Camp Quality. If you've got a classic car, a luxury ride, a motorbike, or anything that's a little bit unique or head turning, register now to join the cruise through the streets of Canberra. It departs the National Arboretum on Sunday at 10 a.m. and will end up at Questacon for a bit of a show and shine. 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To find out all the details, just Google Classic Cruise Canberra. Stick around. We've got INXS still to come for you here at Mix. Oh, we're going to get a bolted on. And a little Prince, just great music after we check the news next.
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19: Yuma and good morning, I'm Hayden Becerra. ACT police want our help in identifying five youths who stole nearly $2,500 worth of alcohol from a grocery store in Swinger Hill last month. Police allege four people went inside while one was on lookout, all in dark clothes and backpacks. There is a video on the ACT Policing website. Call Crime Stoppers if you have any info. A step forward for planning Canberra Stadium with the release of the Bruce Precinct Master Plan. The $10 million report commissioned by the federal government looked at two potential scenarios for the precinct, including the prospect of a new stadium built on the site of CIT or rebuilding the existing stadium. Plus, up to 5,800 new homes, parking, transport corridors and entertainment precinct. The master plan has been put together to guide planning around future decisions on the stadium and land use in the area. Canberrans are invited to share their thoughts on plans to bring some of our dryland ovals back online so they can be used for organised sports. Ovals in Lynham, Weston, Spence, Narrabunda and Torrens have all been flagged. Sports Minister Chris Steele says they also want to get a good idea of how they're currently used for recreational sports.
20: Whether it's kicking a soccer ball or a football or using it to walk their dog off lead. And we want to make sure that these ovals can be used in the future for both those formal and informal uses.
19: Dryland ovals were switched off in the Millennium Drought to save water. The CPSU says the ACT government needs to come back to the table with a pay offer for our public servants that keeps up with the cost of living. It's after 63% voted against 3% increases each year for 3 years. The union's regional secretary, Maddie Northam, says members are considering extensive industrial action.
21: We've got some workers considering going on strike, others considering work bans, others who are going to put in protected action ballots in the coming days and weeks. They are ready to escalate this campaign and force the Barr government back to the table.
19: It's World Suicide Prevention Day, with a special vigil and walk held earlier to remember those we've lost to suicide. The event also helped show support for those facing mental health challenges. It says Lifeline Canberra will answer its 1 millionth call to the crisis support line this month. If you need help, the number is 13 11 14.
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19: It'll be an extra special match for the Raiders' Leanne Tafunga tomorrow. The star centre will play her 50th match for the club against her former team, the Tigers, in front of her family in Sydney for their final regular season clash before finals.
23: I'm so grateful to be able to take the field with the girls this weekend, our last round game too, so very exciting. Feeling very wholesome and grateful.
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Just Great Music here at Mix 106.3, and I'm not too sure what was going on at the brainstorm for Bryan Adams' video clip for Thought I'd Died and Gone to Heaven. It was filmed in a barley field at night time with, you know, the floating dolphins, right? I say no idea is a bad idea. A little bit weird for sure, but I guess not a bad idea, particularly for the early 90s. Here he is, Bryan Adams, Mix 106.3.

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0: Yes, Michael Bolton here at Mix 106.3. That's how you get it done. You pick a target, you take aim, and then you blow it off the face of the earth. That's How Can We Be Lovers at Mix 106.3 with Kristen and Nige. This morning, setting the record straight on selfies. They predate mobile phones. Selfies have been around for a long time.
1: We took selfies in the late
2: 1980s. Yep.
1: But the only difference was you had to hope for the best.
2: Yes.
1: You'd point the camera at yourself, hold it out at arm's length. Exactly the same process with all your idiot friends behind you going, ah! And you'd snap the photo and then, yeah, 3 to 4 weeks later, when you'd used up the rest of the film and you took it down to the local photo mat and had them printed, then you'd find out if the selfie was any good.
2: Absolutely.
1: Now you can take 35 of them in the row and it's perfect.
2: Mm-hmm.
1: Now I'm going to sum it all up, Kristen, and tell you that that's what's wrong with young people today. They don't have to work hard enough for a good quality selfie.
0: 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Kristen and Nige back tomorrow morning to wrap a big bloody bow on the week. 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

0: Mossy, it's Ian Moss here at Mix 106.3. Just great music with Tucker's daughter, and a shout out to her parents, father and mother, Tucker. It's coming up at midday, a Mix Mini countdown to take us back to 1980, not too far away, a time when TVs were great big heavy boxes with that wood grain panelling. And interesting, fun scientific fact that I think I learnt off the Curiosity Show, that if you get a strong magnet and hold it to the front of the screen, the tube there, the picture would kind of get drawn in towards the magnet, which was very cool. Unless you're my dad, in which case, not cool. Got some cool music coming up in our countdown, including the Village People. Yes, bit of dirty pub rock for the Angels. And some Blondie. It's the top five songs from June 1980.
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3: Yuma and good afternoon. I'm Hayden Vassera. ACT Independent Senator David Pocock says he's disappointed with the $10 million Bruce Precinct Master Plan. The report looks at two potential scenarios for the Bruce Precinct, including the prospect of a new stadium built on the site of CIT or rebuilding the existing stadium. Pocock says it's a plan to make a plan.
4: Well, the ACT government is now saying that they're going to have to spend more money on another plan, another study to start to fill in some of these gaps. So it seems like this is a plan to make a plan.
3: The AIS is in for a huge makeover thanks to a $249 million cash boost from the federal government. Work's underway on a massive redevelopment, with works to start later this year on things like a high-performance testing and training centre, a new indoor sport dome and a fully accessible residence. The project is expected to create more than 300 local jobs. The Shadow Communications Minister has likened Labor's digital duty of care bill to a Trojan horse of censorship. The Coalition has formally rejected the draft legislation, which includes giving extra powers to Communications Minister Annika Wells. Sarah Henderson claims it's a serious threat to free speech.
5: I have no confidence in this Prime Minister to remove the really offensive parts of this bill. This is open-ended. There are no safeguards. Freedom of speech in our country is precious and it must be protected at all costs.
3: Improving public transport and protecting local green spaces are among the priorities flagged by the community so far when it comes to the future of the Southern Gateway Corridor in Canberra. The government's already had 400 contributions come in with feedback on the draft plan, also highlighting the importance of recreation facilities, community spaces, while recognising the need for extra housing. Consultation wraps up next week. And 130 people have turned out for a vigil and walk in Canberra this morning to remember those lost to suicide and support those facing mental health challenges. It comes on World Suicide Prevention Day. Lifeline Canberra CEO Adam Miller says it has an important message.
6: I think it's just to know that there is hope out there and just to pick up the phone and ring Lifeline. That's all we're there for. So 13, 11, 14, we're always on. It's 24 hours a day, 7 days a week.
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3: UC Cabs lead assistant coach Nat Hurst says they're feeling motivated with pre-season underway ahead of the upcoming WNBL season.
7: We missed the finals by one game the past two seasons, so we've got our eyes firmly on one of the top four spots.
3: And Raiders centre Leanne Tafunga says she's excited to play her 50th NRLW match against her former team, the Tigers, and in front of her family tomorrow.
8: I can't wait to see my family. I think it's just such good timing for me and the milestone that I'm about to receive. So, yeah, it's been good.
2: Brightening family moments. ActuAGL. The energy for around here.
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9: Yume, good afternoon. I'm Renee Bigatko. A master plan for the Bruce Precinct has been released, looking at options to transform the area. It includes things like new homes and transport corridors, as well as the prospect of a new stadium built on the CRT site or rebuilding the existing stadium. As for when we can expect action, ACT Senator Katie Gallagher had this to say.
10: We will go through our normal processes with the ACT government. I mean, they've made some decisions in their budget. We're looking to help them with some of that in the short term of making improvements to Bruce, the stadium now, and we will continue those discussions with the ACT government.
9: Meanwhile, ACT opposition leader Mark Parton's not impressed.
11: Nobody is buying what Andrew Barr is selling. I mean, they've been talking about delivering a new stadium for nearly 20 years, and they still can't tell us where it's going to be.
9: Police are on the hunt for five young people who allegedly stole $2,500 worth of alcohol from a grocery store in Swinger Hill last month. There's a video on the ACT policing website. Call Crime Stoppers if you have any information. The ACT government's looking at bringing five dryland ovals back online around the capital so they can be used for organised sport. Sports Minister Chris Steele inviting Canberrans and sporting organisations to have their say.
12: We particularly want to hear from clubs about what benefit it would provide to bring new ovals online so that they can improve participation in their sports and also to take pressure off the existing ovals that they use so that they're higher quality throughout the season.
9: Dryland ovals were switched off in the millennium drought to save water. And Apple has unveiled its newest generation of iPhones, including a foldable model. The iPhone Duo is set to be released next month and will set Aussie customers back a whopping $3.99.

0: $2,500. 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
0: Checking sport, a different role for Brumbies veteran James Slipper. The recently re-signed prop will take on scrum coaching duties during the Super Rugby Oz comp, which kicks off against the Waratahs on Sunday in Bungendore. And UC Caps lead assistant coach Nat Hurst says they're feeling motivated with pre-season underway ahead of the upcoming WNBL season.
2: We missed the finals by one game the past two seasons, so we've got our eyes firmly on one of the top four spots.
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10: I started smoking about the age of 15. I grew up in a small town in Wiradjuri country and there wasn't anything else to do. I had to give it up because I got real sick and almost died in hospital. I still had younger kids and it's not fair on them. Keeping busy was what helped me. I'm Auntie Beth and I say never give up, giving up, stay strong.

Hello, lovelies. Welcome to Thursday afternoon. Looking absolutely sensational outside. Currently around 15 degrees on our way to a top of 18. If you're lucky enough to be out in that sunshine, the rest of us hate you. Just a little bit. Now we've got more great music to get you through the rest of whatever you're doing for today. And remember, you will hear each song but one time. If you hear it any more than that, that's your cue to call 62421063 and score yourself $1,000 if you're the first one through. I've also got another in-season pass to Coyote v Acme a little later on. You're listening out for the little a little piece of the Looney Tunes theme. All right, let's get into said music. And because I know you want more, here's Billy Idol at Mix 106.3.

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0: Just great music for the workday, Mix 106.3. Well, it's been lovely having Nige back on air. We understand it's not long enough each day, but as he continues his recovery, that time spent on air will increase. And we got a little, he got a little reminisce this morning about stuff that we used to do that we just don't do anymore. And it's, yeah, it is nice to have Canberra's dad back as he reminisces about the origin of selfies.
1: People think that selfies were invented when we got mobile phone cameras, but they weren't. We took selfies in the late 1980s.
2: Yep.
1: But the only difference was you had to hope for the best.
2: Yes.
1: You'd point the camera at yourself, hold it out at arm's length, exactly the same process, mm-hmm. with all your idiot friends behind you going, ah! And you'd snap the photo, and then, yeah, 3 to 4 weeks later, mm-hmm. when you'd used up the rest of the film and you took it down to the local photo mat and had them printed, then you'd find out if the selfie was any good.
2: Absolutely.
1: Now you can take 35 of them in the row and it's perfect.
2: Mm-hmm.
1: And now I'm going to sum it all up, Kristen, and tell you that that's what's wrong with young people today. They don't have to work hard enough for a good quality selfie. Thank you. Thank you. That is all.
0: I don't think I've ever heard him sound more like, it wasn't like that in my day. Anyway, you can catch more of What Your Mind Miss from this morning's show with Kristen and Nige at night this evening from 6. And, of course, the guys are back again tomorrow morning. It's going to be a busy day for them. First look at Floriade. And then Kristen and Hayley are going to get on a boat with a whole bunch of people who can't sing for karaoke. All right, our $1,000 No Repeat Workday continues with the amazing voice of Miss Whitney Houston next at Mix 106.3.
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0: 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Mix Auto 6.3. Why that wasn't used on the Silence of the Lambs soundtrack, I'll never know. Other side of the news, our $1,000 no repeat workday continues. And I've thought many times I would have loved to have been in the audience when this happened. Yeah, that surprise visit on stage with Elton John and George Michael. To get us back into the tunes, one of the big hits from the album Kick from INXS next at Mix 106.3.
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20: Yume, good afternoon. I'm Renee Bigatko. The ACT Chief Minister admits a new stadium is not a top priority when it comes to transforming the Bruce Precinct. It says a master plan for the area has been released with options for things like new homes and transport corridors, as well as the prospect of a new stadium built on the CRT site or rebuilding the existing stadium.
21: The priorities were AIS, the hospital, the education outcomes, housing and transport, and then we've got our sports infrastructure. And I don't meet many people who contest that the hospital isn't the biggest priority.
20: Andrew Barr there. Meanwhile, ACT Independent Senator David Pocock says the plan is disappointing.
22: Well, the ACT government is now saying that they're going to have to spend more money on another plan, another study to start to fill in some of these gaps. So it seems like this is a plan to make a plan.
20: It's Are You OK Day, with locals encouraged to start a conversation with someone who may be struggling. CEO Locke Searle says there's lots happening in Canberra, particularly in the education space.
23: From Canberra Grammar School to the University of Canberra, Canberra College, Alfred Deakin High School, lots of schools get involved with Are You OK? We know the kids out at Miles Franklin Primary School, the wellbeing ministers in Year 6 are going to be delivering Are You OK classes.
20: Only a few days left to have your say on the future of Canberra's Southern Gateway Corridor. More than 400 pieces of community feedback have come in on the draft plan so far, highlighting priorities including protecting green spaces and improving public transport while recognising the need for extra housing. The Coalition has formally rejected Labor's Digital Duty of Care Bill. The opposition claims it's an attack on free speech. And Kenrick Winchester has been re-elected as Mayor of Queanbeyan Palarang with a 7-2 vote.
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20: Checking sport, Raiders centre Leanne Tafunga says she's excited to play her 50th NRLW match when they face her former team, the Tigers, tomorrow.
25: I can't wait to see my family. I think it's just such good timing for me and the milestone that I'm about to receive. So, yeah, it's been good.
20: And NFL fever has taken over Melbourne ahead of tomorrow's historic clash between the Rams and 49ers. A crowd of around 100,000 is expected at the G.
26: Lighting up moments at QAGL. The energy for around here.
20: Sunny with a top of 18 today. A bit of cloud about tomorrow, 21. 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
5: 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Meantime, from the album Kick, it's In Excess. 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

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Nickelback, when they were touring Australia, lead singer Chad Kroeger described this song as the only real love song that Nickelback has done. Is Far Away.

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G'day, it's Larry here. Now, lucky listeners for the Kristen and Ige Breakfast Show will be getting a first look at Floriade tomorrow. The unlucky listeners later in the morning will be trapped on a boat in the middle of Lake Burley Griffin for 3 hours with people who can't sing. But that's on them. But I did want to talk about Floriade. Obviously, it's a hugely anticipated festival every year and kicks off on Saturday. So there's all the beautiful flower beds and the plantings. Incredible. But there's a whole lot of stuff that happens outside of Floriade as well. And one of those events on the weekend is Sounds of a Floriade Spring. And this is happening at St. John's Church in Reed. The bell ringers will be serenading visitors with suitably spring-themed songs. And you get an opportunity to have a little investigation of St. John's Church, which is very historic. Part of that is the Schoolhouse Museum, which was Canberra's first school. And that'll be open to show what school life was like in rural Australia in the 1840s. So head along if you really miss getting your knuckles wrapped with a ruler. So that's happening on Saturday. Now, on Sunday, actually inside Floriade, there's a thing happening called Fire in Spring. It's a Lunetta cooking demonstration. So Lunetta is a restaurant that sits atop Red Hill, which I've never been to because it's Red Hill.

0: But if you, like me, you can't afford it, maybe get along to this and get a little taste of it. The executive chef, Tristan Rebetz, will be doing a little bit of a showcase on Sunday afternoon. Now, this is free, but you do need to book a ticket for it, okay? So spaces are limited. It's happening between 1:30 and 2:15 on Sunday in Commonwealth Park. As I said, it's free. Book your ticket on the Floriard website, which is floriardaustralia.com. And it is going to be an amazing festival once again. Feast of Flowers is what it's called. And it certainly will be, has been every single year. All right, let's kick on with our $1,000 no repeat workday. 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

0: Just Great Music for the workday at Mix 106.3. And what a beautiful workday it is. Take an early mark. It's lovely outside. Mix 106.3, I have a 3 at 3 other side of the news. 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And that's your clue. Not really a mystery clue, is it, considering what day it is? 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
2: Yume, good afternoon. I'm Renee Bigatko. Looks like not everyone's sold on the Bruce Precinct master plan that's been released, looking at options to transform the area. It includes things like new homes and transport corridors, as well as the prospect of a new stadium built on the CRT site or rebuilding the existing stadium. Opposition leader Mark Parton doubts we'll see any action from the government anytime soon.
3: On the same page as the failed ice sports facility, we see that when the government dithers for a decade, the goalposts move. And where you thought things were 10 years ago is not where they are now.
2: Meanwhile, work's underway on a massive redevelopment of the AIS thanks to a $249 million federal government cash boost. CEO of the Australian Sports Commission, Kieran Perkins, says it'll go towards things like a high-performance testing and training centre, a new indoor sport dome and a new residence.
4: Over 200 new fully accessible beds that will absolutely be a game changer for the way these athletes who come and stay here who have the opportunity to train, the places that they will be able to utilise.
2: The hunt's on for five young people who allegedly stole nearly $2,500 worth of alcohol from a grocery store in Swinger Hill last month. There's a video on the ACT policing website. And we're encouraged to have our say on plans to expand the use of dry land ovals around the capital for organised sport. Now Canberra's Fuel Watch make fuel prices yesterday's problem. 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A litre of unleaded will set you back about $2.19, while diesel is sitting at $2.72.
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2: Checking sport, Brumbies veteran James Slipper is about to put all his experience to work, but from the coaching box. The recently re-signed prop will take on scrum coaching duties during the Super Rugby Oz comp, which kicks off on Sunday against the Waratahs in Bungendore. And the UC Caps have had their first week of pre-season training. Lead assistant coach Nat Hurst says they've got plenty of stars in the making and great returning experience.
5: Big recruit in Amy Atwell. 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Returning players, Nicole Munger, Isabella Brancatisano.
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7: September 10, today is Are You OK Day, World Suicide Prevention Day, as it's known in some places. And it is important. It's very important. Just to check in with people that you know, your family members, and your colleagues. Now, I'm going to share a little piece of an email that our boss, Emily, sent to the radio station today. And I had no qualms about saying this publicly. Emily is the best boss I've ever had. I wouldn't fuss with her because she wears some lethal-looking stilettos, as I've said many times, but she is a genuinely caring human being. And she sent in the email, while we work together every day, it's not always easy to know what someone may be going through behind the scenes. A genuine conversation, listening without judgment, and showing someone that you care can make a real difference. And she shared details of how we can access the Are You OK website. So if you're struggling to have that conversation with someone that you know, go and have a look at the Are You OK website. It's got some fantastic tips because we're not in it alone, are we? All righty, let's get into the, what I think are appropriate Are You OK Day songs for today's 3 at 3. This is Mix 106.3.

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0: 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Today's 3 at 3. All about Are You OK Day. Lean on me, Club Nouveau. I'll stand by you, the Pretenders, and don't worry, be happy. I know it's glib advice, but it does ring true. All right, tomorrow there will be a 3 at 3, and it is a posthumous birthday, sadly, for an Australian. And we'll find out who and what the songs are tomorrow at Mix 106.3.
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No summer rain on the horizon. Clear blue skies, and importantly, that will hold true over the weekend. Mostly sunny in 21 for Saturday, partly cloudy in 22 for Sunday. So, great weather to get out and about. Maybe you go and get your first look at Floriade, which kicks off on Saturday. A couple of car-related things on the weekend. So, on Saturday at the National Archives,

0: currently running Rear Vision, the Holden Collection, which is an exhibition. They're having a Holden Show and Shine at the National Archives from 10 till 2 on Saturday. And the other car-related thing, on Sunday, the Classic Cruise Canberra is on. This is a fundraiser for Camp Quality. So the cars will be, and the amazing machines that are going to be involved with this, they are schmick. The gathering at the National Arboretum at 8:30 on Sunday morning, doing a whole big tiki tour around Canberra, ending up at the Questacon car park from 11 a.m. So head along there, maybe, you know, as well as ooh and ah at the schmick machines, maybe throw a few bucks their way and help them raise funds for Camp Quality. On Saturday at Exhibition Park, the Epic Travel Expo is on from 10 till 3. And on Sunday at Exhibition Park, the Canberra Wedding Expo is on. All right, plenty of things to get into across the weekend. If you want some more, then tune in to Cam and Renee on Saturday morning from 8 with a whole bunch of great ideas and the details, followed by The Real Estate Show. All right. Singer, songwriter, storyteller. You don't get many of those these days. Ed Sheeran is one of those, and he's got a story to tell next at Mix 106.3.
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0: 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But I will before 5 o'clock, and that's give away my double pass, double in-season pass to Coyote v. Acme, a new film coming out next Thursday, September 17, starring John Cena, and all your favourites from the Looney Tunes world. Other side of the break, though, more great music. We'll hark back to the teenage tragedy songs of the 60s. And a toe-tapping belter out of the 80s for the Models. That's next at Mix 106.3.
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16: In Downer, ongoing roadworks blocking a lane both ways on Bradfield Street. That's between Frensham Street and Melbourne Street. Same story in Turner on Macquarie Street between David and Condamine Street as well. That's delaying your trip both ways. It's busy if you're leaving Capitol Hill over the Commonwealth Avenue Bridge northbound at the roadwork zones. Those delays back to State Circle, and it's also putting pressure through Barton over the Kings Avenue Bridge for eastbounders into Russell. 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
19: Yuma, good afternoon. I'm Renee Bigatko. The ACT Chief Minister admits a new stadium is not a top priority when it comes to transforming the Bruce Precinct. It says a master plan for the area has been released with options for things like new homes and transport corridors, as well as the prospect of a new stadium built on the CIT site or rebuilding the existing stadium.
12: The priorities were AIS, the hospital, the education outcomes, housing and transport, and then we've got our sports infrastructure. And I don't meet many people who contest that the hospital isn't the biggest priority.
19: Andrew Barr there. Meanwhile, ACT Independent Senator David Pocock says the plan raises more questions than answers.
20: I still question the decision to co-host a new stadium with a hospital, especially when we're seeing businesses and civic struggling. But to spend millions of dollars on this and it not actually tell us where the best location for a stadium is disappointing.
19: Improving public transport and protecting local green spaces are among the priorities flagged by the community so far when it comes to the future of the Southern Gateway Corridor in Canberra. The government's already had 400 feedback contributions on the draft plan, also highlighting the importance of recreation facilities, community spaces, while recognising the need for extra housing. 130 people turned out for a vigil and walk in Canberra this morning to remember those lost to suicide and support those facing mental health challenges. It comes on World Suicide Prevention Day. Lifeline Canberra Interim CEO Adam Miller says it has an important message.
21: I think it's just to know that there is hope out there and just to pick up the phone and ring Lifeline. That's all we're there for. So 13, 11, 14, we're always on. It's 24 hours a day, 7 days a week.
19: And Kenrick Winchester has been re-elected as Mayor of Queanbeyan and Palarang with a 7-2 vote.
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19: Checking sport, Raiders centre Leanne Tofunga is preparing to play her 50th NRLW match when they take on her former team, the Tigers, tomorrow.
22: 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So very exciting, just feeling very wholesome and grateful.
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24: Hello there to you too. Into the final hour of our $1,000 no repeat workday we go. Great music that you will hear only once. And if you think you have heard it, 6242-1063 is the number to call. And if you're right, $1,000 is all yours. Also, before 5 o'clock, I will play that little piece of the Looney Tunes theme. And when you hear that, 6242-1063. And I think I'll give the double in-season pass to Coyote v. Acme to caller number 8. When you hear the theme, all right? Not before. Meantime, here's the models at Mix.

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0: like a tiger. Thank you, Katy Perry at Mix 106.3. Hey, congratulations to Nadia, who, let me say, very, very excited to win the double pass to the movie. Nadia, you're going to the movies to go and see Coyote v. Acme.
1: Oh, yay! I really, really want to see that too.
0: Well, you're really, really going, which is just great news. Excellent.
1: Awesome.
0: Yeah, it is awesome. It looks like it's going to be a really super fun movie starring John Cena and all of your favourite Looney Tunes characters, including, obviously, Coyote. It's in cinemas next Thursday, September 17, and I'll have another double pass to go tomorrow at Mix 106.3.
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4: Road for sealing works in Downer, impacting Bradfield Street, blocking a lane both ways between Frensham Street and Melba Street. Same in Turner for Macquarie Street between David Street and Condamine Street as well. Ongoing works over the Commonwealth Avenue Bridge, delaying your trip both ways, are much heavier on northbound towards Canberra Central. That's also putting pressure in Barton over the Kings Avenue Bridge for Eastlanders, and congestion in Cook for Coulter Drive northbound at Springvale Drive. 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

0: Age on the Kristen and Ige Breakfast Show. Brad brought a story to the table about something he'd come across online about a new ingredient for concrete that scientists have discovered actually makes concrete stronger. Now, the thing is, that ingredient is poop. And there were questions.
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3: And what have we ever talked about bras?
2: Yesterday. And then it's all it's been is, do I need new underwear, underwire for my bra? No, I do not. Anyway.
3: Bras and poo.
2: So I don't know. I don't know what my algorithm is doing. Anyway, the line of this is basically getting the human poop into concrete.
3: Human. What? Human?
1: What is going on?
2: Because, well, there's a lot of it and it is 50% stronger than normal concrete if you use this poop mix.
0: If I am ever to build a house, I can assure you it's not going to be 50% stronger. Absolutely. You can catch more of what you might have missed from this morning's show with Kristen and Ige at night. And the guys are back again tomorrow morning with the first look at Floriade from 6 o'clock at Mix 106.3.
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6: In Majura, peak hour traffic on the Majura Parkway north approaching the Federal Highway. It's busy in Black Mountain for the Glenlocker to change tracking north. Also slowing for William Hovell Drive westbound, leaving the Glenlocker to change towards Bindubi Street. A crawl in Cook. Coulter Drive northbound towards Springvale Drive. And a heavy in Whitlam for William Hovell Drive out towards Hawker. 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

0: 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That is the end of our no repeat work day, which is just great. Means I've dodged the stiletto again. It shall return 9 o'clock tomorrow morning at Mix 106.3. Last one standing is Other Side of the News, thanks to Bronx New York Pizza, where New York meets Canberra. 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So, I've got a Logie's question. We're going to make a cocktail. Oh, yeah. I've got a name the TV show that began in 1988. I've got a Raiders question. And I've got a classic novel question. Those are the questions. I'll need contestants, Other Side of the News. And I reckon today that should be you. Listen out for your cue to call. It's coming up soon at Mix 106.3.
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8: Ford's triple stack deals on now at Gerald Slaven Ford, Phillip and Belconnen.
9: Peak hour traffic building usually around this time in Majura on the Majura Parkway north towards the Federal Highway. It's a crawl and cook for Coulter Drive northbound towards Springvale Drive. Heavy in Hawker, William Hovell Drive out approaching Drake Brockman Drive. Traffic back into Whitlam. It's a busy run in Black Mountain for the Glenlock to change northbound. Congestion in Barton over the Kings Avenue Bridge for eastbounders and slowing over the Commonwealth Avenue Bridge at the roadwork zones both ways. Redefine aged care and chat over a barista coffee or tea this Saturday at the R Care Right Aged Care Open Day, 10 a.m. till 2 p.m. 16 Harriet Street Right. With Kristen and Nige in the morning and just great music all day, Mix 106.3.
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12: Yuma, good afternoon. I'm Renee Bigatko. A master plan for the Bruce precinct has been released, looking at options to transform the area. It includes things like new homes and transport corridors, as well as the prospect of a new stadium built on the CRT site or rebuilding the existing stadium. As for when we can expect action, ACT Senator Katie Gallagher had this to say.
13: We will go through our normal processes with the ACT government. I mean, they've made some decisions in their budget. We're looking to help them with some of that in the short term of making improvements to Bruce, the stadium now, and we will continue those discussions with the ACT government.
12: While opposition leader Mark Parton's not impressed.
14: Nobody is buying what Andrew Barr is selling. I mean, they've been talking about delivering a new stadium for nearly 20 years and they still can't tell us where it's going to be.
12: Police are on the hunt for five young people who allegedly stole $2,500 worth of alcohol from a grocery store in Swinger Hill last month. There's a video on the ACT policing website. Call Crime Stoppers if you have any information. The head of Instagram says he doesn't believe the social media platform is addictive in the wake of the Labor government's proposed digital duty of care bill. Adam Mosseri warns turning the algorithm off on social media will overwhelm users and chronological feeds will be worse for the average user. And the ACT government's looking at bringing five dryland ovals back online around the capital so they can be used for organised sport. Consultation closes in about a month. Now Canberra's Fuel Watch, make fuel prices yesterday's problem. Switch to an EV at allianceleasing.com.au. A litre of unleaded will set you back about $2.19, while diesel is sitting at $2.72.
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12: Checking sport, a different role for Brumbies veteran James Slipper. The recently re-signed prop will take on scrum coaching duties during the Super Rugby Oz comp, which kicks off against the Waratahs on Sunday in Bungendore. And UC Caps lead assistant coach Nat Hurst says they're feeling motivated with pre-season underway ahead of the upcoming WNBL season.
15: We missed the finals by one game the past two seasons, so we've got our eyes firmly on one of the top four spots.
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2: You ready?
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1: You ready?
2: Well, I'm ready, and I've got three people here who are also ready. Debbie is the first of those. Hey, Debbie.
3: Hello.
2: How's your day been?
3: Good, good.
2: Did you get out in the sun at all?
3: A little bit. Took the dogs to the vet, and then to go out to dinner for my youngest 22nd birthday tonight.
2: Oh, right. You don't look anywhere near old enough to have a 22-year-old.
3: No, I don't, do I? Thank you.
2: All righty. Let's get into this. Did you watch the Logies, the recent Logies?
3: Yes.
2: Oh, well, question number one should be easy for you. Who won the gold Logie this year?
3: Oh, crap. And now I've gone, had a blank, haven't I? Gold Logie.
2: He was the host of the Logies last year.
3: Charles Sampang.
2: There you go. All right, question number two. We're making a cocktail. We're making a cocktail called a grasshopper. Yep. What liqueur makes that cocktail green?
3: Green grenadier. No?
2: It is not. It is not. I'm sorry. Hey, enjoy your night out with your 22nd birthday, and thanks for calling. I'll talk to you again sometime.
3: Thank you.
2: Thanks, Debbie.
3: Right. Bye.
2: Next up is Logan. G'day, Logan.
4: G'day, mate. How are you?
2: I'm doing all right. You ever had a grasshopper cocktail?
4: Oh, I've run over Ebob with the lawnmower.
2: You what?
4: I've run over Ebob with the lawnmower. just the grasshoppers, not the
2: yeah, dry them out. Dry them out, put them on pizza. Great protein, apparently.
4: They're a big tucker in India.
2: Yeah, absolutely. Now, when it comes to the cocktail, a grasshopper, which liqueur makes the cocktail green?
4: Mate, could I say who cares?
2: Yeah, because I had a few probably back in the 80s, but I don't think I could stomach it right now. Anyway, want to have a guess?
4: I would have said green grenadier too, but you said that's wrong.
2: Yeah. Hey, thanks, Logan. And
4: no problem.
2: Happy running over the grasshoppers.

0: I'll Google it.
1: All righty. Thanks, mate. All righty. Our last chance at getting past question number two and to the end is with Luke. Hello, Luke.
2: Hey, Larry.
1: Grasshopper, the cocktail. Which liqueur makes it green?
2: Creme de menthe.
1: That is correct. Creme de menthe, month, whatever. Horrible stuff. all right, I've got to play you a theme to a TV show that began in 1988. What was the name of this show?

0: What was that show, Luke?
1: Oh, no idea. Married with Children?
0: Never mind. Hey, thanks, Luke. That means I'm fresh out of contestants, so I need some more. 6242-1063 if you would like to play Last One Standing.
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1: You ready?
2: Well, I started with three. We went through those, and now I've got another five lined up. And the first to have a crack. Are you going to take us to the end, Ben?
3: Well, fingers crossed, Larry.
2: Fingers crossed. All right. Well, fingers crossed. You know the name of this TV show. What show was that, Ben?
3: Pretty sure it was Roseanne.
2: Pretty sure you're right, too. All righty, question number four.

0: Well, who do the Raiders take on tomorrow evening in the NRLW?
1: I've got a feeling I'm getting the Brand Trust. I think might be the Tigers. West Tigers.
0: It is. And question number five, I beg your pardon, Kai can't count. In which in which country, have you ever read War and Peace?
1: No.
0: I haven't.
1: I've got a Brain Trust here, so hopefully.
0: All right. In which country is the novel War and Peace set?
1: Any ideas?
0: I need an answer in three, two, one. And we're out. Sorry about that, mate. All righty. That brings us to Adam. Hello, Adam.
2: G'day, Larry.
0: All right. That makes you well and truly the seagull. Adam, in which country is the novel War and Peace set?
2: And set in Russia.
3: Winner.
0: There he goes. He came, he saw, he swooped. Hey, well done. You got the pizza from Bronx. Well done.
2: Thanks, mate.
0: All righty, we'll have more trivia tomorrow and more pizza as well to boot at Mix 106.3.

0: Just Great Music for the drive home at Mix 106.3. Hey, it's Larry here. What a beautiful day it was. Not too much in the way of wind, which was why it was so lovely, and lots of blue sky and sunshine. Frost this morning, though. Oh, it was a chilly start. Our low point came at about 20 to 5 this morning. It was down to minus 2.7. Oh, that was a rude shock, wasn't it? We were aiming at 18. Unfortunately, we didn't get there. We got to 17.1 just before 3 o'clock this afternoon, but it still was lovely in the sun. Now, overnight tonight, yeah, there's probably going to be another frost. The Bureau officially saying down to zero overnight. And then a sunny day tomorrow with a top of 21 degrees. Sunny and 21 again for Saturday. Partly cloudy, 22 for Sunday. And they're holding steady with their forecast for Monday, sunny and 23. If this is fake spring, I am so here for it. Other side of the break, as we continue our journey home, Mike and the Mechanics, Look for a Miracle at Mix 106.3.
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3: In Cook, a crawl for Coulter Drive northbound approaching Springvale Drive. Traffic back to William Hovell Drive. It's a crawl in Whitlam for William Hovell Drive out towards Hawker at Drake Brockman Drive. Busy through Bruce. Dinandera Drive westbound just past the university. And it's slowing in Majura for the Majura Parkway north approaching the Federal Highway due to usual peak hour traffic. Congestion through Duntroon for Morsehead Drive heading west. 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

0: 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Hello, it's Larry with you. Hope your day has treated you well. My goodness, it was a very lovely day. I've got a very lovely week next week. Yes, indeed, I am on holiday next week. And I'm not going anywhere. And it was with interest that I read an article on news.com.au earlier today. It was by a woman called Amy Cooper. And she said there seems to be a reversal of the trend where people are going overseas and they've got every single waking second planned and scheduled down to a T. And, I mean, how many times have you talked to people and they've been away on a, you know, a pretty spectacular trip and they say, oh, I really need a holiday from the holiday. Well, the trend now seems to be going towards doing less. And Amy in the article describes it as a fly and flop. And this is after she got, basically, she missed a flight and she got stuck in Singapore for an extra 48 hours. And she could have done a whole host of things in Singapore. I've never been there, but apparently it is an amazing place, loads to do. But she decided that her poolside and the room service were just too good to pass up. And so she spent those 48 hours doing very little. And there is also, obviously, the fact that now everything is just so damn expensive. So instead of, you know, putting yourself through financial ruin and mental health rack and ruin, people are opting to do less. And in fact, I know we malign Gen Z about many things, but I think they're onto something here. So Tourism and Transport Australia's latest survey shows that around 76% of Gen Z Australians would consider a holiday digital detox or prefer to have, and there's always a word like this, isn't there, a quietcation. Oh, dear God. And Airbnb backs that up, revealing that Gen Z has more of a hunger these days for anti-itinerary trips. And I am so there for that. So fly and flop was a term that that Amy put into the article. Obviously, drive and flop, that's an option for me. It's just going to be flop next week. I have a couch. I have a bed. I will be getting up to get the dogs out, but there will be very little of anything done. It's occurred to me a few times over the last couple of years or so, I miss being bored. Mind you, after about 30 minutes of being bored, you probably say, oh, I miss doing something. Just can't win sometimes, can you? All right, let's kick on with our journey homeward bound to the happy tunes of Pharrell Williams next at Mix 106.3.
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1: 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Canberra traffic.
2: Tradie clearance on Caddy, Crafter and Amarok. 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
3: Peak hour traffic continues in Majura on the Majura Parkway, north approaching the Federal Highway. A crawl and cook for Coulter Drive northbound towards Springvale Drive. Heavy and Hawker for William Hovel Drive out towards Drake Brockman Drive traffic back into Whitlam. And it's Barbara in Black Mountain for the Glenlock to change northbound. That is traffic back to the Tuggeranong Parkway past Cotter Road. 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
11: Yuma, good evening. I'm Renee Bigatko. There's concerns Floriade faces being interrupted by strikes. It's as government service officers have skipped several rubbish collections in different parts of Canberra in recent weeks over stalled pay talks. The CFMEU says a proposed interim agreement to keep Floriade unaffected while negotiations continue has been knocked back by the government. The minister's office has been contacted for comment. The ACT chief minister admits a new stadium is not a top priority when it comes to transforming the Bruce precinct. It says a master plan for the area has been released with options for things like new homes and transport corridors, as well as the prospect of a new stadium built on the CRT site or rebuilding the existing stadium.
12: The priorities were AIS, the hospital, the education outcomes, housing and transport, and then we've got our sports infrastructure. And I don't meet many people who contest that the hospital isn't the biggest priority.
11: Andrew Barr there, while ACT Independent Senator David Pocock says the plan is disappointing.
13: Well, the ACT government is now saying that they're going to have to spend more money on another plan, another study to start to fill in some of these gaps. So it seems like this is a plan to make a plan.
11: Only a few days left to have your say on the future of Canberra's Southern Gateway Corridor. More than 400 pieces of community feedback have come in on the draft plan so far, highlighting priorities, including protecting green spaces and improving public transport, while recognising the need for extra housing. And the hunt's on for five young people who allegedly stole nearly $2,500 worth of alcohol from a grocery store in Swinger Hill last month.
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11: Checking sport, Raiders centre Leanne Tafunga says she's excited to play her 50th NRLW match when they face her former team, the Tigers, tomorrow.
14: I can't wait to see my family. I think it's just such good timing for me and the milestone that I'm about to receive, so... yeah, it's been good.
11: And Brumbies veteran

0: James Slipper is about to put all his experience to work, but from the coaching box. The recently re-signed prop will take on scrum coaching duties during the Super Rugby Oz Comp, which kicks off on Sunday against the Waratahs in Bungendore.
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1: But it's night time.
0: Starring the ladies who are sitting here.
1: Going through the Bruce
0: the Bruce Precinct master plan. Kate's like, it's very in-depth. I'm like, you would hope that it is $10 million.
2: But I love it. I love that it's got so much detail in it, right?
0: We're going to be talking about it a little bit
2: later. I love that you hadn't even gotten past the first page and you had questions.
0: I was like, what is this picture? It looked like coral. I'm like, for $10 million, I want to see Ricky Stewart's face on the front.
3: Does Ricky Stewart get a statue or does he have a statue?
0: No.
3: If you look at Suncorp Stadium, Wally Lewis has a statue. Can

0: Get one of Ricky.
1: Oh. We absolutely need one of Ricky. There's one of Mel.
0: Oh, yeah. Mm. Anyway, speaking of Bruce and GIO Stadium, did you know that New York wants to be just like us?
2: What?
0: 100%.
1: It's about time.
0: I'll read this opening line and then you'll understand.
2: All right.
0: US Open fans are kicking up a stink amid claims the putrid smell of human waste is ruining their championship experience.
1: Oh, dear.
2: Oh, no.
1: Mm-hmm.
0: Yep.
2: There's a stinky smell.
0: Yep. There's a bit of a backup. There's a sewage problem.
1: No.
0: In Arthur Ashe Stadium. There's the poo's coming up.
1: Oh,
0: it's
1: dear.
0: It's coming up into the bathrooms.
1: Oh,
0: and just reckon the smell of the Oz Open.
1: Oh,
0: or the
1: no.
0: US Open, sorry.
1: Mm-hmm.
0: People are having to sit around paying $400 for a ticket to sit in the back of a stadium. And it's not just the good people seats, the nosebleed section
2: the
0: as well.
2: Fancy seats. It's all
0: just,
2: the seats.
0: The smell is just a GIO
1: good
0: stadium.
1: People seats.
0: Just
1: the rich seats.
0: The rich seats down the front and the nosebleed section is the people who have the pole that they can't actually see. One half of the court. Yeah, it still smells like poo as well.
1: I believe one of the players, I can't remember who it was, because it was over the weekend that grandma was telling us this story.
2: Okay.
1: So we'd I promise that this is going somewhere. So we all went around to grandma's house for dinner. And grandma was telling us that there was one particular female player who had to stop because she thought she could smell marijuana.
0: Oh.
2: Wait, what?
1: Yes.
2: Like, actually, as she was playing, was like, whoa, we need to stop. I think I can smell weed. And we were saying that would be really distracting. And it certainly is a very distinct smell.
1: Yeah. Mm-hmm.
2: And then grandma was like, yes, I was surprised she knew what the smell smelt like. And we were like, I've heard that it's a distinct smell. That's what I've heard. Yeah.
0: I've heard that as well. Yeah. Heard it. Anyway, people are very upset because of trying to get their refunds from their $800 tickets, their $400 tickets, because it just smelled like poo. And I was like, you guys, we've been there. We've done that.
2: Oh, yes.
0: You know, we got past
2: $800 for a ticket.
0: That's the people down. That's the rich people.
2: Yeah, but if they're still smelling the stinky smell.
1: Mm-hmm.
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0: Thank you, Tech Brad. A big day today, friends. It is Are You Okay Day. It's also World Suicide Prevention Day today. Lifeline Canberra this morning has gathered with members of our community at dawn to remember those who have lost their lives to suicide. And there is a Out of the Shadows walk and vigil that they hold every year. And it's just a reminder of the work that is still, I guess, left to be done when it comes to Lifeline Canberra. We have the interim CEO, Adam Miller, joining us this morning. Adam, good morning, hello.
2: Adam. Good morning. How are you?
0: How did this morning go?
2: Oh, it was a beautiful morning. It was lovely weather down by the lake this morning, but it was just a really beautiful moment just to sit with the 130 plus people that joined us just to remember those that we've lost and loved.
0: Mm-hmm. Is it true that Lifeline Canberra is going to be answering, what, your 1 millionth call today?
2: It'll be this week. Mm-hmm. We're sort of anticipating that it'll probably be over the weekend because we're that close to it. Mm-hmm. But that goes back to our records when Lifeline Canberra first started in 1971.
0: Wow.
2: So it's a significant moment that Lifeline Canberra has been there for a million callers that have reached out to us.
0: Unbelievable.
3: And tell us about today. What are you hoping, anyone that's listening, what are you hoping people take from this day?
2: I think it's just to know that there is hope out there and just to pick up the phone and ring Lifeline. That's all we're there for. So the 13, 11, 14, we're always on. It's 24 hours a day, 7 days a week. Every day of the year, our volunteers are sitting there waiting to be there just to have a chat with people.
0: Mm-hmm. And on Are You Okay Day, I think, you know, the community is more inspired on a day like today to ask their friends and their colleagues, are you okay? If the response you're getting back is actually I'm struggling, what should we do to be able to support?
2: Yeah, just be there and listen. And that's mainly what people are seeking when they do ask or when they do tell you that they're not okay. They want to be heard. So the best thing to do is just be open and listen and have no judgment. Just be there for them.
3: Mm-hmm. Yeah, I find that really reassuring because, you know, you don't have to have all the answers.
0: We don't have to solve it.
3: Exactly, yeah. Exactly.
0: Which is always a nice thing to ask too, like, would you like me to listen or do you want me to help you solve this?
3: Yeah.
2: Yeah.
0: How do we help Lifeline Canberra too, Adam? What do you guys need?
2: Well, we've just come through our book fair out at Epic, and that was sensational support. It was very epic.
0: Yeah.
2: But yeah, it's really just to be there for your friends and family and look for those subtle cues that, you know, you might see that somebody's struggling and, you know, particularly in the workplace, you know, you spend more time awake with your workmates than you probably do with your family. So you'll notice when people aren't right. And it is really just offering that question, just, are you okay? Or I've noticed that you're not right. Is there anything I can do?
0: Yeah. We are so grateful for all of the work that you and your team do, Adam. Lifelinecanberra.org.au if you'd like more information. And, of course, that number for the Lifeline 24-hour crisis support is 13 11 14. Adam, the interim CEO of Lifeline Canberra, thank you so much for your time this morning.
2: Thank you.
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0: Cause I gotta have faith. Ooh, I gotta have faith. Because I gotta have faith.
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0: This is Kristen and Nige at night.
1: Oh,
2: Kate Wright, what's going on with the fines? How long do you reckon is too long to wait when it comes to getting a fine? I ask this because a Canberra man has apparently copped a traffic

0: fine from 19 years ago.
1: Oh, dear.
0: Yeah, Robert.
2: Well, and it's just shown up in his mailbox.
0: It has just shown up, Nige. Robert has jumped on Canberra Notice Board Group with a post asking for a bit of advice on which way to go with this. He says, and I'm just going to read this out, "I'm not sure how long it normally takes to process a speeding ticket, but I've been sent two tickets from approximately 19 years ago."
1: Hilarious.
0: "The same intersection, about a month apart." And he goes on to say that he's not sure he remembers even owning a car with that rego, because obviously it's a long time ago. 20 years is a long time ago.
1: Yes.
0: Well, what were you doing 20 years ago?
1: I don't even
0: on these dates and times at this intersection.
1: I don't remember what I had for dinner last night, right? Let alone 20 years ago.
0: So there are obviously two things to talk about here. One, is it an error? Like, have they been sent out in error and it's just an admin mistake or something?
1: Mm-hmm.
0: Or secondly, if it's not an error, why did it take so long?
1: Mm.
0: What does it mean? Are they still applicable, Nige?
2: Look, my biggest problem with this story so far is the part where the guy says he doesn't remember whether he owned that car or not. I dispute that. As a bloke, I can remember every single car I've ever owned since I was 17 years old.
1: Mm.
2: I could give you the rego plates of most of them. There's no way in hell that you could say, oh, 19 years ago you were driving a blah, and I'd be like, oh, gee, I'm not sure if I ever owned one of those. Mm. No, he's lying.
0: See, I could not tell you the rego of cars that I have had in the past.
1: No,
0: I could barely tell you the one I'm driving now.
1: I'm surprised that it has taken the ACT government that long to send out a little fine. They're usually pretty good
0: aren't they?
1: Like, you haven't even gotten home and parked your car in the garage and they've sent you the fine.
2: As a point of context, Kristen, have you ever owned a Daihatsu Charade?
1: No, I have not.
2: You know what cars you've driven, and you're the worst car woman ever.
1: I was going to say, what's the even you part?
2: Well, you know, you're like, what kind of car do you drive? Oh, it's a red one.
1: It's red.
2: You know, you're not a car girl, is what I'm saying.
1: Yeah, it's got four doors.
2: But you know.
1: It's got a boot.
2: You know what cars you've owned.
1: Yeah,
2: everybody does. That's the part. Therefore, his credibility goes straight out the window, and I say he should pay the fine.
0: No way.
2: Because he's lying. He's lying. If he lied about that, then he's lying about everything.
0: I don't think Robert's lying. I think he's just saying, look, it was a long time ago. I'd really have to, you know,
1: I've got to think about it.
2: It was probably only $12 anyway.
1: How much is the fine?
0: Oh, I want to say it's hundreds. I want to say it's like $300 altogether or something, I think.
1: Are there photos?
0: No.
1: Oh, okay. Well, too long.
2: No photos.
1: Speed
2: cameras in those days.
1: Yeah. No more questions, Your Honor. No photos. Hey, wasn't me.
2: We didn't have... I'm just saying. Pay the fine. He's lying.
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0: Hello, it's Kristen and Nige.
1: At night.
0: So, we've been talking about a new stadium for about, what, 20 years? Is it $10 million later with the plan, the Bruce precinct? Master plan is out today.
2: So that's the latest. This big plan has been released, a master plan for the Bruce precinct. It's this big report. It's been commissioned by the federal government to help guide future government decisions and planning on like the stadium and land use in that Bruce area. In one of the releases that we got from the Chief Minister, Andrew Barrow said it's the blueprint for Bruce's future. So what is this precinct that we're talking about in Bruce? Okay, it includes the AIS campus.
0: Yes.
2: North Canberra Hospital campus.
0: Parking.
2: Current CIT Bruce campus, Canberra Stadium, and some other land, like undeveloped land and some nature reserves that are between those bits and pieces. So basically this big report's come out and it seems like the idea is to make Bruce a big hub.
0: Yes.
2: And this is the potential long-term plan for it, or at least an idea.
0: Mm-hmm.
2: So this $10 million report commissioned by the federal government looked at two potential scenarios for the Bruce precinct. Scenario one, because we've got two little maps here as well.
0: It's such a big report, Nige. It's so big.
1: I'm sorry. I just before we go any further, can I just clarify something here? Are you telling me, Kate, that the plan,
0: yes,
1: not actually doing anything,
0: no,
1: just talking about what we're going to do,
0: yes,
1: has already cost $10 million?
2: Correct.
0: Mm-hmm.
1: Okay. All right. So whoever paid that, whoever organised that and authorised that and paid that money should be fired immediately.
0: Mm.
1: I've made plans for so many things. None has ever cost me $10 million.
2: It's a pretty big plan, though.
0: It's a huge plan.
2: It's got diagrams.
1: No plan is that huge.
0: It's got ducks.
1: $10 million.
2: Pictures of ducks.
1: Just say what they want to do.
0: Oh yes.
1: God.
0: Yeah, but you are right.
2: Yeah.
1: That is madness.
0: Because it's also infrastructure in and around it too. So like light rail in one of the plans. The other plan I don't think includes the light rail.
2: Look, yeah, looking at the scenario. Scenario one on this little map in front of us, one of the main things that had jumped out to us is that it's looking at the prospect, the idea of a new stadium being built on the site of the current CIT at Bruce, or at least in that area.
0: Mm-hmm.
2: While scenario two looks at keeping the stadium where it is and redoing it.
0: Giving it a zhuzh.
2: Plus, there's lots of other stuff as well. There would be like up to 5,800 new homes, more parking and entertainment precincts, so like, you know, shops and stuff.
0: Yeah.
2: And transport corridors.
0: Pubs, clubs,
2: yep,
0: you know, so
2: yep,
0: that when you go and see the Raiders play and you take the family, the idea is that you go and you stay. You know, you have dinner or meet up with friends. And
2: then, like you said as well, Kristen, one of the scenarios flags potential light rail extensions that I think would sort of link Belco and the Bruce area to the city.
0: It's almost like, Nige, with the two options, I think one of them's like the high-end option and maybe one of them's just the, hey, let's just like zhuzh. We'll just zhuzh the current stadium.
1: All she needs, really, GIO Stadium, all she needs is some of them pine-shaped air fresheners.
0: I think she needs a bit more than that.
1: Warmers.
0: Yeah. No, I reckon she probably needs a bit more than that. And I guess
1: it costs $10 million to discuss whether we would do A or B.
0: Yep.
1: These people, they don't know how to spend money.
0: And we've also...
1: I could have done it for a quarter of that.
0: We've also been talking about it for 20 years. 20 years.
1: Right.
0: It's like the ice skating rink.
1: $10 million.
0: We were talking about it for 10 years, and then all of a sudden it's like, no, we're not doing this anymore.
1: Have we fixed Big Splash? I've been out of the loop for a while. What's going on?
0: We'll talk about it in the car.
1: That's got to be a priority. That's what the kids want to slide.
0: The kids
1: they don't want
0: to
1: precinct.
3: 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Hola.

0: Hello, we're Kristen and Nige.
1: But it's night time.
0: Are we getting reminiscing here, Nige?
1: We actually are. I stumbled across a news article the other day and I immediately thought of you, Kristen. I thought of Hayley. I thought of Kate and all of my millennial friends, if you will. You guys who
0: are here young.
1: For whom the early 2000s were quite a formative part of your years, if I'm not mistaken.
0: Yep.
1: Kristen, you would have been fresh out of high school in 2001, ready to tackle the world head on.
0: Oh, yeah. Yep.
1: You know?
0: That's me.
1: And do your thing.
0: Mm-hmm.
1: And what they've done is it's a survey over in the UK, but I feel like this is fairly universal. A survey of things that we used to do back in the early 2000s that we don't anymore. And people really miss that stuff.
0: Yes.
1: And maybe there's a way we can bring some of it back.
0: Okay.
1: I don't know. We'll see. I'll run
0: some
1: of them by.
0: Oh, my God. Is this Holly Valance?
1: See what you...
0: It's Kiss Kiss Wizard.
1: Good morning, Holly. Yeah. My favourite part is where she goes, mwah.
0: Oh, I thought that was coming in there. I know.
1: Yes.
0: Damn it. Next time.
1: So, I want you to have a think, Kristen, and Hayley, if you're there, about the last time that you actually did these things. And I feel like we all did them to some degree, but downloaded a ringtone.
0: Oh, my God. And remember, you had to pay.
1: And it cost money.
0: Yeah, you had to pay. Yeah. And it was a whole thing.
1: Back of a magazine, there'd be like a whole bunch of them, and you could dial like 1-800 whatever and get the ringtone.
0: The frog song. Was it the frog song?
1: Oh God, there was a crazy frog.
0: Crazy frog.
1: Yeah, there was, and the hamster dance was a big one as well.
0: A lot of
1: people loved that little hamster.
0: And you know what? No one has ringtones. No one has ringtones anymore because our phones are on silent.
1: No.
0: And also,
1: it used to be so important to have your individual sound and stand out from the crowd, you know what I mean?
0: Yes. Yeah. I would also say that a lot of people don't call anymore. I think of our generation, we do. Your generation, you definitely do. But the younger kids, they're not, no one's calling. They're texting.
1: Yeah, texting is okay to start with, but it gets to a point in the conversation where you go, you know what, this is getting out of hand.
0: Oh, my
1: God. It's just easy to ring the person
0: and
1: talk about it. And,
0: mm-hmm.
1: Yeah, but you'd be astounded how many proper young people just will not answer the phone. They'll just sit there and stare at it and go, I don't know how to handle this.
0: Yeah.
1: I feel like what the really young people are missing out is listening to music on an MP3 player.
0: Oh, yes.
1: Did you? And they came in so many forms. But but then now it's just all phone. Your phone does everything. It's too... Yeah. Phones these days, they got too good. They got too multi-purpose. Because you used to have to carry around.

0: your iPod.
1: Separate MP3 player.
0: Yep.
1: You know? Or your iPod. Exactly.
0: Yeah.
1: Yeah. And then you needed, we're going on to another one while we're reminiscing, is you'd have to always remember to bring your digital camera.
0: Oh, yes. Yep, definitely.
1: Mine's up to 8 megapixels now. You know?
0: Yes. And also
1: a digital camera where?
0: Yeah, and you could get different colours too. I got the pink digital camera rather than the silver.
1: Yeah. Yeah, yeah. And we carried them everywhere.
0: Yep.
1: It was a point. Now everything, it's like, the phone being a Swiss Army knife is kind of cool to a certain degree.
0: Mm.
1: But don't you miss all of those little devices? You know, then you could even get the camera that you'd print them out, like little tiny Polaroid pictures, give them to your friends.
0: Yeah, I remember getting film developed.
1: Oh!
0: And you wouldn't know.
1: You know what? People think that selfies were invented when we got mobile phone cameras, but they weren't. We took selfies in the late 1980s.
0: Yep.
1: But the only difference was you had to hope for the best.
0: Yes.
1: You'd point the camera at yourself, hold it out at arm's length, exactly the same process,
0: mm-hmm.
1: with all your idiot friends behind you going, and you'd snap the photo, and then, 3 to 4 weeks later,
0: mm-hmm.
1: when you'd used up the rest of the film and you took it down to the local photo mat and had them printed, then you'd find out if the selfie was any good.
0: Absolutely.
1: You know? Now you can take 35 of them in a row, and it's perfect.
0: Mm-hmm.
1: And now I'm going to sum it all up, Kristen, and tell you that that's what's wrong with young people today. They don't have to work hard enough for a good quality selfie. Thank you. Thank you. That is all.
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0: 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Christian O'Connell's show. All right, small thing, big joy. Christian, small thing, big joy is every morning I walk past a coffee shop and that smell of fresh coffee, it's one of the great smells, isn't it? It's incredible. That's from Anton. Christian, small thing, big joy. There was the perfect amount of milk in the carton when I got my husband's coffee and my tea the exact colour. We got it just right first to go. Patsy, what's it for you? Small thing, big joy this week.
1: I bought a loaf of bread yesterday. When I picked it up off the counter, it was still warm, like a warm pussycat. And I thought, oh, that's going to make
0: you get
1: nice.
0: Warm pussycats off the counter?
1: You know when you pick up a cat and it's all warm underneath because it's been asleep and all cosy?
0: Yeah, I do know what you mean.
1: Yeah,
0: yes,
1: that's what this loaf of bread.
0: And what loaf were you getting? When are you going? Sourdough? Sliced? Pre-sliced?
1: No, I was getting what they call a cape seed loaf at my local Baker's Delight, which is lots and lots of seeds. It's delicious. Really lovely with avocado and tomato for lunch. Toast it. Spectacular.
0: Oh, like a bruschetta.
1: Oh, it's beautiful.
0: Oh, my word. That is a great loaf. You know, the trouble is with lunch, I don't want too much clear up.
2: Yes, yeah.
1: Oh, no,
0: so tired, I can't handle the clear-up.
2: A lot of seeds, though, everywhere. It's a nightmare for the bench top and the chopping
1: board.
2: It's
1: toast, for heaven's sake.
0: Yeah, it is, bird lady. Patsy the bird lady. No. Ria, what's small thing, big joy for you?
2: When you're online shopping and you're after just one thing and it's just over the free shipping threshold.
0: Oh, you're right.
1: Yes.
0: It sets a target when you see that free shipping for orders over. Yes, you all see that.
2: Everything, every time.
0: You think you're getting something from the man.
2: Yes, they got one back.
0: Oh, they're going to be paying me money.
2: Because I reckon they put stuff deliberately.

0: deliberately just under. So you have to go, oh, do I need some socks maybe? Yeah. Oh, yeah, and I need some hair ties and a USB charger and stuff like that. Yep. But when you get them,
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1: Christian O'Connell's show. It feels like Christmas Eve today. 49ers have been here all week, and I think they've won over all the locals. Neutral fans will be cheering on the 49ers tomorrow. We have a pair of tickets, which are going to give away to go to the huge game tomorrow. And one of the highlights of this week has been all the American sports journalists who've been over wandering around here, who've been here for the week with the 49ers, filming videos, discovering what chicken salt is. We've got David Lombardi in, who's a reporter for the San Francisco Standard. And I started watching your stuff on Monday, so we really want to say thank you for being so effusive about Melbourne and Australia, David. Welcome to the show.

0: Thank you. And I think I had chicken salt for the first time yesterday. Yep. Now that you mentioned, they put it on my fries.
1: Yep.
0: At this Australian burger place called Andrews.
1: Yep.
0: And it what was did you really think? Good. Yes. The fries were addictive with it. They asked me if I wanted chicken salt or some kind of other salt. I had no idea. I'm like, just pick for me. They said, you want the chicken salt.
1: Yes.
0: So I had the chicken
1: Australians
0: salt.
1: Australians are very proud of Australians. Now, tell me this. So, big game tomorrow. Australia's really, really excited. What's fascinating about this as well is it's two completely teams with two very different strategies about how to deal with the sleep and the time zone and the 15-hour flight. Don't you think it's going to be interesting tomorrow? They've all been looking at the same science. Two vastly different teams with different approaches.
0: So the Rams have decided to just ignore jet lag.
1: Yes.
0: What I think they're not taking seriously enough is just being on a plane for that long, like, makes you ache and, you know, just throws you off in a different way. So even if you're on the body clock time that you want to be on, they could say, oh, yeah, we have lay flat seats. These guys are 6'6". Not all of them are going to sleep, or not all of them are going to get the, you know, most restful.
1: I don't know how they got extra wide beds for some of the big guys.
0: They're on the Qantas A380, so they have the...
1: Is that like the widest plane in the world?
0: That's the double-decker where they have the ultra first class at the top. So I think the biggest players might get the best seats. So I just think that the Rams did this on paper and it sounded good in their heads. But I think in practice, once you're on the plane, yeah, you could say, oh, this is really comfortable, but... Well, once you're on it, you're like, wait, you know, this is nice, but I still need a couple of days to recover. That's my opinion.
1: Now, listen, I know obviously you're biased, but what do you think is going to happen? What can we expect in the game tomorrow?
0: It's going to be a really good competitive game. The NFL picked these two teams for a reason. They're in the same division. They play twice a year, so they know each other really well. The games between the Niners and the Rams are always very competitive. So I think the edge will be that they got here sooner and the fans will be on their side. As you
1: our whole team and show now, we're all 49ers because of that.
0: So listen, in football, I don't know how in football it might be more important than in any other sport because there are actual technical ramifications of crowd noise.
1: Yeah.
0: Because there's so much communication.
1: It's a real thing. Yeah.
0: Yeah, it's a real thing. So, you know, anybody listening that's going to the game, if you're offended by the Rams, disrespecting the city and the country by showing up so late, you have to be as loud as possible when the Rams have the football right when they line up at the line of scrimmage, because then the Rams can't hear any of
1: get lost,
0: and they have to go to silent count, so they have to start doing stuff with their hands, and that actually really, really impacts how things operate.
1: I never thought about that.
0: And the defensive linemen can actually time the snap count then and get like a split second advantage over the offensive linemen trying to block him because they are just they can rely on the visual cues.
2: Right.
0: And so the defense is statistically more likely to get to the quarterback and is more successful when it is playing at home because the crowd is on its side.
1: And so are you excited about the game? Do we think we're going to see this to be an annual thing? I think that obviously there's a deal where there's two more games over the next 4 years, because I think what's also surprised even us on the team is just how much Australians have really got behind this week. We've loved it.
0: Yes, I think they're coming back next year. I think they've already made modifications to the G, to the locker rooms. I think there's four locker rooms in there, but they've been able to, because you need bigger ones for football because the rosters are so big, that they've combined two of the locker rooms to make one. I read something about that. So I think that they're doing stuff that is not meant for one-time use. The NFL wants to come back, and Roger Goodell has been glowing about how well this week is going, and I think the NFL is already, you know,
1: I hope so.
0: Has already decided.
1: It's been a joy having you guys here. Thanks for coming in on the show. Enjoy the game tomorrow. Go 49ers. Dave Lombardi, thank you very much.
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1: Christian O'Connell Show. We have a pair of tickets to go to the big game tomorrow at the MCG. Rams versus the Raiders, completely sold out. Sold out within minutes. You can be there. It is a pair of the hottest tickets in town right now. I'm looking to find a big super fan. This is our kind of super fan Super Bowl. So if you really want to go, tell us why you are the biggest NFL super fan. Because if NFL is your sport, it's hard living in Australia. Mm. I know every time there's a World Cup, we get to experience like, oh my God, you've got to get up at 3 a.m. That's every week supporting your team. In fact, if you're a Raiders or Rams fan because of time difference, it's a bit easier, but it's still brutal if you're a fan of any of the other teams. So if you've got a pair of tickets, go see the NFL game tomorrow. This is huge. Sue, it could be you.
2: Hey, it better be me. Oh my God, it would be amazing. My husband's a huge 49ers fan. I was in the queue. There were 70,000 ahead of me. I kept screenshotting. We went down to 50,000, got down to the last 2,000. We missed out.
3: Oh,
2: and then my stupid son messaged me and goes, Mum, I got tickets. And I go, yay, can't wait. And he goes, yeah, me and my mates are going.
3: Oh, no, you missed out.
1: Close, so
2: he's
1: close.
2: And his mum who gave birth to him.
1: Oh, his birth mother.
3: A little ingrate.
2: He's taken his mate. And then if I get the tickets, I can be on the baseline, I can do a John Cena, and I can do You Can't See Me.
3: You're a cool mum, Sue.
2: It would be amazing.
1: Yeah, you are. You've got it all worked out.
2: My husband would be wrapped.
1: And what's the team you go for?
2: He goes for the 49ers. I'm not the Mississippi, I'm the Minnesota Vikings.
1: All right. Yeah. All right, it could be you, Sue. It could be you.
2: Please.
1: Stay there. Strong case from Sue. Johnny, it could be you. Johnny, tell us all about you being an NFL super fan.
4: Christian, I've got the fever. I've got NFL fever.
1: What's the temperature? What are you, 100 plus? What's the fever?
4: I need those tickets, please. I've been following the NFL for 37 years. I love the Niners. I'm loving the city right at the moment. The sun's out. Both teams are here. Christian, I need those tickets pretty please.
1: Oh, this is tough.
5: This is tough.
1: It's, you know what it is? It's that age-old battle. Head versus heart. Mm. The heart has Sue in it. My

0: Head has Johnny in it.
1: Maybe it's not for us to decide.
0: Well, who is going to decide?
1: I don't know, maybe the listeners could text.
2: Do a poll. It's hard.
0: I don't like doing this. I don't want to let anyone down.
1: Wonder if...
0: But you've got to respect your mum. Sue, you're the winner! Sue, you're off to the big show tomorrow! You can do your Cena. You're going. You got tickets.
3: Oh my God, that's friggin' amazing.
0: And I tell you what, I reckon they'll be better than your son's as well. These are very good tickets. You're level one. You're right near the action as well. You can have an amazing morning and day tomorrow as well.
3: That's amazing. Thank you so much.
0: Pleasure. I hope you have the best day with your son and you really enjoy
3: it. I'll be doing a John Cena to him, that's
0: for
3: sure.
0: Do the Cena. And then please call us Monday and let me know what it was all like, okay?
3: 100% I will. 100%. Brilliant.
0: Thanks for calling, Sue. Well done. Enjoy tomorrow.
3: Thank you. Thanks.
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Christian O'Connell's show, Time Waster. Today, we're looking for your hobby movies. All right, hobby movies. Good Will Hunting and Fishing.

0: Silver plus.
1: It's so hobby. The greatest... Oh, let's get this button on. The greatest snowman.
0: Oh, that's gold.
1: Just knit one, pearl one. Quilting Miss Daisy.
0: Bronze.
1: Curious case of Benjamin Button collecting. It's a great hobby. Get into it. You know, loads of hobbies.
0: Oh, yeah.
1: Hobby Potter.
0: Oh, God.
1: Hugh Grant loves a hobby. That's right, Knitting Hill.
0: That's gold too.
1: All right, Ria, what have you got then? Hobby movies today.
0: Journaling to the centre of the earth.
1: Oh, yes, yeah, silver.
0: You seemed really excited about that at the start.
1: Yeah,
0: God, less excited.
1: Poor and old hobby. I was grading it more on the hobby, actually. Sorry, I got confused. Gold for the comedy, silver for the hobby.
0: Crochet, stupid love.
1: Oh, that's gold. Don't mind a bit of crocheting.
0: Taxidermy driver. He's turned that.
1: It's not a hobby, is it?
0: Taxidermy.
1: That's a guy's job.
0: No,
1: you can't turn your hand to being an amateur one.
0: You think you're making a full-time salary as a taxidermist?
1: No way. You're not stuffing an otter this weekend.
0: Excuse me, sir. How dare you? And playing bridge under the river Kwai.
1: Gold. Oh, I hope you get some cribbage ones. All right, then, and some mahong. Let's see what you got then. Hobby

0: Op shopping. The phantom of the op shopping is here.
1: Cold.
0: Dirty darning.
1: What's darning?
0: To darn a socks. It's like a sewing and that, yeah.
1: Ah, wow,
0: God. Schopenheimer. That's not a hobby.
2: Come on. Necessity.
0: Come on, ladies.
2: Ladies be shopping.
0: Come on, they love to shop. If I had stamps, I'd lick you.
1: Oh, that's cold.
0: Wowee. Buzzer beater there for that one. That's really good. All right, who is today's winner?
2: James, well done with throw Mahjong from the train.
0: What? That's not the best one. If I had stamps, I'd lick you is a Bobby Dazzler.
2: Yes!
0: Yes! That's the Christian O'Connell Show for today. We are back tomorrow. And the great news is it'll be the Friday show. Big Friday energy. We'll have our Friday recommendations. Everything that the team and you guys are watching and reading at the moment in the lead up to the weekend. So if there's anything you want to share, you can tell us all about it. Christian at christianoconnell.com.au. We'll also be doing Knock Off Friday, where we ask you what is the highlight for you this weekend. All that and a brand new time waster on the show tomorrow. Speak to you then.
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6: Kelly is having a yarn with her bestie Sarah as the kettle lets out a burst of steam. 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The energy for around here.
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0: 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I said,
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1: Loving the ambiance here with my clothes dryer alarm going off in the background earlier for everyone to hear. 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
1: Kelly is having a yarn with her bestie, Sarah, as the kettle lets out a burst of steam. 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Watching the ruse hop across the hilltops under a crimson sunset, Sarah pours the peppermint tea and tells Kelly about the guy from Cooma she's been chatting with online for the last 3 weeks. We're connecting friends right across the region. 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
8: Yuma and good morning, I'm Hayden Becerra. Floriade Face has been interrupted by strikes as government service officers continue industrial action over stalled pay talks. The CFMEU says while GSOs have skipped several rubbish collections across Canberra in recent weeks, an offer to keep Floriade unaffected was rejected by the government. Local union rep Michael Hiscock says it's disappointing the government couldn't even meet them halfway when GSOs were prepared to pause their fight. But an ACT government spokesperson says they're not aware of any protected industrial action that would directly impact Floriade. They say all union claims are being considered in good faith, and if the government does get notice of protected industrial action, mitigation measures will be put in place to minimise any disruption to the Flower Festival. The federal government's considering tougher migration rules that would force people to apply for asylum shortly after arriving in Australia instead of years later. It also wants to make it harder for some international students to stay by appealing visa decisions. However, the coalition says the plan doesn't go far enough. A chance for locals to share their concerns about the proposed Hume Circle precinct. A public hearing kicks off today as part of a federal inquiry, with questions to be fired at the NCA, planning reps and resident associations, to name a few. It follows weeks of community outcry, with locals concerned about things like building heights and strain on local infrastructure. And the New York skyline has lit up with almost 3,000 drones, recreating the silhouette of the Twin Towers. It comes as today marks 25 years since the 9/11 attack. 2,977 lights were included in the tribute, one for every person killed.
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8: UC Caps fan favourite Nicole Munger says American import Meg McConnell is one to watch this season.
10: She's just been incredible, and it's cool to see her really getting her feet early on in the preseason, just letting her make decisions, get into the paint. Good things happen when she does that, so that's been fun to see.
8: Our girls have had their first week of preseason training ahead of next month's WNBL opener against Bendigo Spirit at the AIS. And the eyes of American football fans are down under this morning ahead of the first ever NFL clash to be played on Australian soil. A sold-out crowd of more than 100,000 will cram the MCG to watch the LA Rams face the 49ers. While Jonas Brothers, Nick, says they can't wait to put on the halftime show.
11: We can't wait. Yeah. We just finished up sound check and rehearsal. And listen, this venue is
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8: Sunny and 21 today after morning frost. 21 and mostly sunny tomorrow, then partly cloudy and 22 on Sunday. 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
4: Yuma and good morning, I'm Hayden Becerra. A big crowd's expected at a public memorial tomorrow for the two cyclists who died after the recent crash in Gungahlin. Bilby's Triathlon Club Secretary, Katie Binstock, says it's important for the community to get together when people are hurting.
5: Everyone can imagine their family's been woken up at 6:30 a.m. with the worst possible news, which is what happened to two of our members' families. I think the community want to come together and show that this just should not have happened.
4: It starts at 8:30 at Black Mountain Peninsula tomorrow morning. The local property council says we're no closer to getting a new stadium in Canberra. It's as the Bruce Precinct Master Plan's been released, looking at options to transform the area. Executive Director Ashley Berry says while they welcome the plan, locals wanting a new stadium shouldn't get too excited.
6: It's well down the list of priorities, but at least we have an acknowledgement that what a stadium needs is a precinct-type development with homes, with hospitality and with tourism, but we're no closer to actually getting a stadium delivered.
4: The ACT Australian Education Union says the latest offer they've gotten from the government is the first substantial offer since they presented their claims, and it doesn't go far enough. The government's offer proposed a 9% salary increase over 3 years, with an additional increase for teachers and some school leaders. The ACT's branch council will meet later this afternoon to consider the offer and determine the next steps for local educators. A controversial push to slap a $5,000 cap on allied health services for veterans has ground to a halt. The opposition's joined forces with the Greens and Independents to halt the move in the Senate. It'll return for another vote next week, but the opposition says it's time for the Albanese government to let it go. And the PM has marked the 25 years of the September 11 attacks, declaring it a harrowing anniversary.
7: Everyone around Australia will remember that night in our time when we watched the unthinkable occur before our very eyes.
4: 10 Aussies were among the almost 3,000 people who died in the act of terror. Now, Canberra's Fuel Watch, make fuel prices yesterday's problem. 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A litre of unleaded will set you back about $2.21, while diesel is sitting at $2.74 a litre.
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4: Brumby's assistant team manager, Josh Townsend, says it'll certainly be different when he starts at lock in Sunday's Super Rugby Odds clash against the Waratahs in Bungendore.
8: You're in the change rooms getting the boys prepared to be potentially playing. Brumbies and Tars, it's always pretty special. Everyone's just going out there to do their best, and I certainly will be trying my best as well.
4: And it's game day for the Raiders women's team, who'll be without co-captain Samaima Taufa for tonight's clash against the Tigers. She'll miss 3 matches over a dangerous contact charge. Kickoff is at 5:40.
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4: Sunny and 21 today after morning frost. 21 and mostly sunny tomorrow, then partly cloudy and 22 on Sunday. 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
1: Yep.
0: As we turn on the mics live from Floriade, everyone.
1: Absolutely worth it, might I add. I mean, I haven't even seen anything
0: yet,
1: really. Should we go and have a little bit of
0: yes, right. How far can we wander?
1: This. Yeah, we'll find out.
0: Instead of yelling, keep walking. The sun is rising over Floriade, everyone.
1: Oh,
0: the gates officially open tomorrow. Simon and the team have all of the media today. There is something about walking through the gates of Floriade that always makes me feel proud, home a little bit, and also just excited that spring has sprung and we survived winter.
2: Yes, that's exactly right. The colours are magnificent already, and it's only, what, the first day?
0: I would say that the flowers are more mature at this stage than what they usually are.
2: Oh,
0: Hayley has no microphone.
3: Do you think it has something to do with how
0: warm it's been? Yes. Let's walk inside, everybody, as all of our mics start to cut out.
1: We're back, everybody.
0: Can you tell we're live? Poor Brad, like, underneath the desk.
1: Come back here.
0: Our beautiful friends of the show are going to join us a little bit later on. We've got Nige joining us a little bit later on. We're going to be introducing you to the head gardener a little bit later on.
1: Awesome.
0: But let's get into it with our early morning game, Flip It and Reverse It. Morning, everyone. We're live from Floriade.

0: Jackson and Nigel's Flip It and Reverse It.
1: I put my thing down, flip it and reverse it.
2: All right, we've just hit 10 past 6. Morning, everybody. Live from Florio. Good morning, Kate.
3: Good morning.
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3: Hello.
2: All right, flip it and reverse it, friends. 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All right, are we ready to play a little snippet of this song?
3: I want to hear it. So excited about this song.
2: Okay.
3: Think Floriart.
2: All right. Oh, all right.

0: mostly think Florian. Sorry, I just panicked.
1: Very, very loosely think Florian. That song takes me back to high school.
0: You know what it is, right?
1: Yeah.
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0: Kristen and Nige's Flip It and Reverse It.
2: I put my thing down, flip it and reverse it.
3: It is a Floriade theme song this morning that we're trying to solve on 6242 1063. Take a listen.

0: Sorry, I'm distracted. They're bringing out the croissants.
1: I know, I can smell them.
0: I couldn't remember. I couldn't remember what it was. The last. I'm sorry, Peter. None of all. You're gonna have to give me a minute.
2: 1 second.
0: I couldn't remember what it was. Poopin goes. Yeah, it's all right. That's all right.
2: Hang in there.
0: You girls, you talk. I couldn't remember what it was, but last year I just remember the ham and cheese croissant. Like, just wanting to take it to Vegas and marry it.
2: Next level about it, right?
0: I walked in this morning and had a look at the menu board. It's not chutney, it's caramelized onion.
2: Oh,
0: caramelized onion cake, that's what it was.
2: You got it, you remembered.
0: Okay, well, I'm coming for you after this.
2: We come for Pete.
0: Yeah, let's talk to Pete. Pete in Nuttall, hello.
3: Good, how are you? Yeah, got to have the caramelized onion.
0: You've got to, Pete. Unfortunately, you won't be, though. You're off to Phuket.
3: Phuket, yeah, I can take you 7-day tour, so yeah.
2: Oh, whatever, Pete.
3: Sorry.
0: That sounds wonderful. Was the idea to try and escape the last chilly weather?
3: Chilly
0: weather,
3: Canberra, yep, get away.
0: Okay, well, you'll have to experience Florio through your ears then this morning. But solve the song for us. What was that song reversed?
3: Savage Garden Affirmation.
0: There it is, Pete!
2: There it is.
0: Garden. Hayley chose it.
2: He gets it.
3: My goal for the year is to get an A3 sign next to Kristen and Nige with, hi, is that Peter from Nuttall? So that's my goal for the year. I've got to do it with a photo. That's my goal for the year.
0: Oh, Peter, you can call me your fairy godmother. We will make that dream come true.
3: We need to make
0: Peter.
3: That happen.
0: We will make that happen. I promise you, before the year is out. So we'll Cam, who is paneling for us, he's going to take all of your details and we will make that happen for you, Pete. Don't you worry. Yep.
3: All right. Have a great day. Thank you so much, Christine.
0: You too. All right.
2: Safe trip.
0: Our producer Hayley looks so confused. She's like, what just happened there?
2: I won't lie to you. I didn't hear what he said.
0: Oh, he wants a giant photo of Nige and I that says, is that Pete from Nuttall?
2: Oh, yeah, we can absolutely make that happen. And now I'm in the conversation.
0: Can you not hear the callers?
2: No.
0: Okay, all right. We'll talk about it during Savage Garden on Mix 106.3.

0: Kent Gardner, Kira Buckley is going to be joining us later on this morning. Of course, it's not a Floriade first look at Floriade without Rossi Triffert.
1: Oh, we got to talk to Ross.
0: Events ACT.
1: Yes.
0: Hey. Is he on site this year? Is
1: I
0: he with us?
1: So.
0: Oh, I'm this excited. Is exciting.
1: He hasn't been on site in
0: years.
1: Well, it's an early start, guys, and it's a big day.
0: Very true. And we are here first. We get the first look at Floriade before the official media event later on this morning.
1: Yes.
0: And then, of course, gates open after that. Oh, all right, a world record, Kate Rice.
1: Well, yeah, right now, the latest book of the Guinness World Records. You know the big book?
2: Are they still doing the
1: yes!
2: book? Like the holographic
1: yes!
2: covers?
1: Yes, this one's green, I think.
2: Incredible.
1: Don't quote me on that. But anyway,
0: I've got
1: in
0: a cousin,
1: my head it's green.
0: I've got a cousin, Chris, who's he's really hard to buy for.
1: Oh,
0: and
1: everything.
0: So if you ever get him,
2: just get him
0: in Secret Santa,
1: yeah, you know what you're getting him.
0: It's the World Record book.
1: Well, they've got the new one coming out, and we've been given a little bit of a glimpse of the latest records that are going in there for 2027, right? A couple of them that I thought were notable. Jade from Queensland. There's some Aussie ones.
2: Okay.
1: Jade from Queensland. Most pull-ups in 1 hour.
2: Okay,
1: wanna know,
2: Jade.
1: Yeah, you want to know how many she did? It's more than one, so she's beat me. 733.
0: In how long?
1: 1 hour.
0: Oh, goodness.
2: I can do half
1: yeah.
2: of a pull-up
1: well
2: in
1: done.
2: 1 hour.
1: Well, I am proud of you because I'm not even there.
0: Yep.
1: On you for that. Also, the narrowest drivable car is from a person in Italy. Apparently, this car
2: is out.
1: 50 centimetres wide.
0: Yep.
1: Nice. Little skinny little car.
0: If you've ever driven the Amalfi Coast, you need it.
2: I'm still coming down from that anxiety.
0: Absolutely. Yeah.
1: It's such a beautiful view, but you just don't want to be that close to it.
2: You
1: right?
2: can't look at it. You can't look at it.
0: No,
2: you're too
0: cannot.
2: Panicked about the other not 50 centimetre cars driving at you.
0: Mm-hmm.
1: The one that got me from the Guinness World Records that are coming out, Miranda from the UK. Miranda has the largest collection of My Little Pony memorabilia.
0: Oh, cute.
1: Miranda is 43.
0: Cute.
1: She started her love of the My Little Ponies when she was 3.
0: Okay.
1: Which, you know, can relate. They're adorable.
0: Yes, of course.
1: Apparently she asked her parents for a real pony and they said, Miranda, no.
0: Okay.
1: So then she got her first little pony figure. It was called Snowflake.
0: Mm-hmm.
1: She still has it today.
0: Yep.
1: And she also has 4,550 My Little Pony bits and pieces.
0: And is Miranda single?
1: Well, no, she's got all her memorabilia. Miranda's fine. Miranda's living her best life. Tell you what.
0: As a 43-year-old, has Miranda purchased herself a pony now? Just a heel 3-year-old or 4-year-old.

0: Year-old Miranda.
1: Do you know what? Cannot confirm, but I can tell you, if you have a little look, I'm sorry, this picture is so
2: it's
1: tiny.
2: Itty-bitty.
0: Oh, okay, someone's been doing some printing.
1: Can you see?
0: Oh my God, she's got a room.
1: She's got a room, head to toe, and in the middle of it is like a giant My Little Pony. I don't know Miranda. If it's a ride-on, but would you consider that owning her own pony?
0: Well, I guess so.
3: And don't you think that defeats the purpose of My Little Pony? That's an enormous pony. That's just my pony.
1: All ponies are welcome.
2: That's Genuine's pony.
0: We are live from Florida.

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7: Yuma and good morning, I'm Kate Rice. A big crowd's expected at a public memorial tomorrow for the two cyclists who died after that recent crash in Gungahlin. Bilby's Triathlon Club Secretary Katie Binstock says it's important for the community to come together when people are hurting. It all starts at 8:30 at Black Mountain Peninsula tomorrow morning. The ACT branch of the Australian Education Union says the latest offer it's gotten from the government is the first substantial offer since they presented their claims, but it doesn't go far enough. The government's offer proposed a 9% salary increase over 3 years, with an additional increase for teachers and some school leaders. The ACT's branch council will meet later this afternoon to consider the offer and determine the next steps for local educators. A chance for locals to share their concerns about the proposed Hume Circle precinct. A public hearing kicks off today as part of a federal inquiry with questions to be fired at the NCA, planning reps and residents associations, just to name a few. It follows weeks of community outcry with locals concerned about things like building heights and the strain on local infrastructure. And the Floriade team is busy adding the finishing touches to Commonwealth Park before the Flower Festival officially kicks off tomorrow. Acting head gardener Kira Buckley says the gardens embrace this year's theme, a feast of flowers.
8: The gardens are inspired by food and some of Canberra's cool climate harvest, so from the fruit that we experience and some of Australia's most iconic Aussie food moments.
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7: UC Caps fan favourite Nicole Munger says American import Meg McConnell is one to watch this season.
10: She's just been incredible, and it's cool to see her really getting her feet early on in the preseason, just letting her make decisions, get into the paint. Good things happen when she does that, so that's been fun to see.
7: Our girls have had their first week of preseason training ahead of next month's WNBL opener against Bendigo Spirit at the AIS. Semi-finals action gets underway in the AFL tonight. That's with the Dockers at home to the Cats in Perth. And in the NFL, the LA Rams are feeling bright-eyed and bushy-tailed just hours out from their historic NFL clash with the 49ers at the MCG. Coach Sean McVay is confident they won't be jet-lagged after only arriving in town yesterday morning.
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7: Sunny and 21 today after a bit of morning frost. 21 and mostly sunny tomorrow, then partly cloudy and 22 on Sunday. 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
12: Good morning. Happy Friday. It is a show tradition. We

0: are live from Floria this morning first look at Floria. We can't wait for our friends of the show to turn up. They allow us through the gates before anyone else, which is so exciting. We're going to do brekkie. We're going to take everybody on a little bit of a tour, go on the Ferris wheel, meet the head gardener.
1: Spoiler alert, don't want to give anything away, but it's glorious.
0: Oh,
1: magnificent.
0: Have you had a look at the gin garden yet?
1: The sparkle factor. It's got me, guys.
0: It's got tassels.
1: Oh, you'd never get me out of there. Gin and sparkles.
0: It looks...
1: I'm there forever.
0: It looks like you have decorated it.
1: Yeah,
0: it looks like your dream has come to life.
2: Do you know, Brad and I were talking to Larry yesterday, and Larry came in and went, Is the Ferris wheel up at Floriade? I haven't seen it.
0: What?
2: What are you talking about?
0: Like, what?
1: Yeah, where have you been looking?
2: He wasn't looking hard enough.
0: Yeah, he's absolutely not looking
2: absolutely
0: hard enough.
2: There, and our listeners are going to be on it in like an hour.
0: Yes.
1: Oh, how beautiful.
0: If you are going to make, well, of course you're going to make your way to Floriade at some stage over the Flower Festival. Do plan your trip as well. Even at early o'clock this morning, the construction in and around the city is a little bit tricky.
2: I didn't notice it.
0: All right, friends, let's get into it. And then on the other side...
2: Okay, so Nicole Kidman, Sandra Bullock doing the press rounds for Practical Magic 2.
0: Yes.
2: They talked about something on a YouTube show yesterday, and I just have to play you the audio.
0: Okay, I love it. All right, Mix 106.3 live from Floriade. Good morning.

0: 2 to 7, friends. Mix 106.3, the Kristen and Nige Breakfast Show. We have cracked the hand warmers. We have cracked the antihistamines. We've already cracked the oohs and the ahs because we are live from Floriade Bear for our first look at Floriade. Gosh, it looks gorgeous.
1: A feast of flowers.
0: It is a feast of flowers.
1: Here and they've delivered.
0: Well,
1: don't eat the flowers.
0: I just feel like the flowers are really popping early this year. Mm.
1: It has been a warmer mm-hmm. winter. Mm-hmm. It does feel that way, yes.
0: We are not gardeners, okay? We like to get here and sit in the gin garden and eat the croissants that have the caramelised onions. Mm-hmm, mm-hmm. We will be speaking to the head gardener, Kira Buckley, later on this morning.
1: Yes, if it's a gin garden, then yes, I am a gardener.
0: Yes. And yes, we are the expert.
1: Pivoting away from Floriade for a tick, I just want to tell you about something I came across on the internet last night. Mm. We love the internet.
0: Oh, yeah.
1: We also love Nicole Kidman.
0: Of course we do.
1: And Sandra Bullock.
0: Oh, I love Sandra Bullock.
2: Me too.
1: Mm. Sorry, Nick.
2: Oh, and Nicole. We love you both.
1: So they're doing press at the moment because mm-hmm. their film Practical Magic 2, I believe it came out yesterday.
0: Ooh, exciting.
1: Oh, okay. KP, one of our promotions team members, is going to see it this weekend.
0: She's been going out for months. Because I know they were having the preview screening and Nicole turned up to one.
1: Yes.
0: And everyone's like, oh! There she is.
1: And they made midnight margaritas.
0: Yeah.
1: It's a whole thing. So they were on Brittany Broski's Royal Court series, which is a YouTube show. Mm. Brittany Broski's a comedian, and it's like a medieval royal court. She's not a serious journalist by any means. She
0: really?
1: It's very silly, but she gets really big guests.
0: With a backdrop like that?
1: It's like
0: fun.
1: The Hot Ones, but make it less hot chicken wings royal court.
2: Food. Okay.
1: She asked a question of Nicole and of Sandra, and it reminded me of a conversation that we were having behind the scenes yesterday. Ooh. Have a listen.
3: Do you guys have chin hairs? And if so, do you pluck them?
4: This is a very important subject.
5: Do you?
4: Stop. My sister and I have an agreement. Should any one of us be in a coma, the other one has to come to the hospital and always pluck the chin hair.
1: Because you're on top of it, right? And
2: yes.
1: As women, men as well, obviously, but mm-hmm. as women, this is a universal experience to have one or two stubborn chin hairs.
0: That just never leave you.
2: They come back.
0: They never
2: leave
0: you.
2: Surprise me again.
1: Mm-hmm. And once you feel it on your chin, you're like, I have to get rid of this.
0: And it is stronger than the other hairs.
1: So it's like, sure, it's strong enough, you know what I mean?
0: It is strong enough.
1: So it's not just us, guys.
2: That is the most relatable thing from a celeb, right? Thanks,
0: but
2: Sandra.
0: Is it just women? Because Nigel was involved in this conversation yesterday off the air.
1: Was he?
0: When I was, yes, because I was... I was trying to show Nige down the camera where my chin hair was. Uh-huh. And you were like, I've got tweezers. And Nige was like, I'd be able to get it with my fingers.
1: What?
0: Yeah. I'm like, no, you can't. I can't just get it with my
1: fingers.
0: The
1: same guy that hasn't had a tantrum since he was 3.
0: Oh, yes. And what could he spell in kindergarten? Like library
1: pharmacist or something?
0: Oh, pharmacist. Pharmacy.
1: Also, like... What would he know about a chin hair? He doesn't have any.
0: I know.
2: Well, he has. I would imagine he has plenty.
1: He famously has a beard.
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5: Travel time all good this morning from Eaglehawk through to Collected northbound via the Federal Highway. We take you 26 minutes. Travelling around the Parliament Triangle, continuing works around the State Circle southbound from Perth to Melbourne Avenues. No access. Travelling southbound from the State Circle to Capital Circle as a result. Into Deakin, we've got reports of a car that stopped on Adelaide Avenue outbound from Empire Crescent. And travelling out of the capital this morning on the Monaro Highway, a steady rod southbound through Theodore. Redefine aged care and chat over a barista coffee or tea this Saturday at the Arcare Right Aged Care Open Day, 10 a.m. till 2 p.m. 16 Harriet Street, Right. With Kristen and Nigel in the morning and just great music all day, Mix 106.3.
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0: It is 10 to 7 on Mix 106.3, the Kristen and Knight Breakfast Show. Good morning. Look, a cooler start this morning. It's currently 3 degrees from Commonwealth Park. We're going to hit a top of 19 and sunny later on today around the capital. Live from Floriade, friends.
1: Yay. I believe that it's this time of year again. It just went so fast.
0: The sun really is shining. Floriade is blossoming. Oh. It's looking gorgeous. We're getting ready for our friends of the show to arrive. And Nigel's going to be arriving a little bit later on as well.
1: Right.
0: And also the chef is dancing too. Our music.
1: We love that.
0: So that's tick. Well done, Pat, our music director.
2: Yeah, the flowers are in bloom, the birds are chirping, the bugs are being bugs in the garden. And speaking of bugs, Taylor Swift has a bug named after her.
0: Oh, of course she does.
1: I actually can't believe that this is the first time that this has happened.
2: My first question is, has someone checked in with her before they've given her this honour?
0: Oh.
1: Well, it's funny because we all brought this story to the table today. Mm-hmm. And my question when I wrote it down was, is this an honour? Question mark.
2: Okay, let me talk you through it. It's four bugs. They're Aussie bugs. Swiftiophilus is the insect genus, and there are four species named after her album. So there's like Lover, Fearless, and one after the Tortured Poets department as well. Why?
1: Why not?
2: The scientist.
0: Yep.
2: Is a Swiftie.
0: I love it.
2: Her name is Sarah Schroeder, and she thought the bug's colours reminded her of Taylor Swift. So the insect is pale yellow, and it has little flecks of red on it, mm-hmm. depending which one it is. Mm-hmm. And she was like, oh, Taylor Swift, blonde, red lip. That's what she's known for.
1: Classic.
2: Boom, right there. Swiftie bug.
0: Like, you know you're obsessed with Taylor Swift when you can see Taylor Swift in a bug.
1: Well, you can
0: actually, you know what I mean?
2: The first thing you think of is red and pale. Yeah, it's Taylor.
0: Well, that's absolutely Taylor.
3: I mean, like, she's gorgeous.
2: Oh, yeah.
3: She's a long bug.
2: Oh,
3: Taylor
2: stunning.
3: Swift, famously tall.
2: Good point.
0: But it is true. Do you have to get permission?
2: Has someone checked in with her and gone, hey, we want to name a bug after you. How do you feel?
0: She'd be stoked.
2: I'd be stoked.
3: Should we get it?
2: Not sure.
1: I don't know. Of all the honours that you could get, mm-hmm. a bug.
0: It depends.
1: Really? It depends on how pesty this bug is.
0: I was going to say, it's not like, you know, adjacent to a mosquito, is it?
1: Nah,
0: you know, like it's not biting people and leaving its mark.
1: No. Says the new insects are not known to be pests to either human or animals, mm-hmm. which is like, some people would disagree about the actual Taylor Swift. I'm not one of those people, but I'm sure there's listeners that are listening right now that would disagree with me.
2: Do the bugs put on a good show, and can they write a good bridge to a song?
1: Oh. I mean, maybe that's why they were named after her.
0: Is this the inspiration for her to write a song about bugs?
2: Wouldn't that be great?
1: Oh. She just did that song for Toy Story.
2: Exactly.
1: She could do... Are they going to do a Bug's Life sequel? She's ready.
2: Do you know, it's not the first time that a bug has been named after a celebrity either.
0: Oh, okay. Well, who else has...
2: 4 years ago, Jeff Daniels, the actor, he was in... do you remember way back in the day he was in Arachnophobia, the scary... He was the doctor in the scary movie about the spiders.
3: Did they name a spider after him?
2: It's not a spider, but it's a worm.
0: Mm-hmm.
2: But it was something to do with... Like, it was a throwback to the movie.
1: Okay.
2: And they asked him and he was like...
0: Stoked.
2: Stoked. That's a real honour.
0: Someone named their pet alpaca after Nige. Didn't they? Like, years ago?
2: This is fantastic.
1: I see that.
0: They did, didn't they? Or am I just plucking that out of nowhere?
2: It sounds familiar.
0: Oh, I don't think that was on the Kristen and Nige show. I think that was back, you know, 104 days.
2: Yeah.
0: But, yeah, I'm pretty sure that there is an alpaca somewhere called Nige.
2: Give us a call, Nige, alpaca.
0: Yeah. Are you annoying?
1: They've got
0: just
1: thumbs.
0: Like our Nige?
1: They can use phones.
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1: 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Just after 7, Kristen and Nigel's birthday book with Kate Rice. 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
3: Yuma and good morning, I'm Kate Rice. As concerns ongoing industrial action by local government service officers could impact Floreyard, the CFMEU says while GSOs have skipped several rubbish collections across the territory in recent weeks and offered to pause their fight for fair pay during the festival was knocked back. A spokesperson says the ACT government is not aware of any protected industrial action that would directly impact the Flower Festival, but if they do receive notice, the government and Events ACT would put measures in place to minimise any disruption to Floreyard. Meanwhile, city cleaners will take industrial action across 7 locations in Canberra this weekend, with a partial work ban on things like litter collection and emptying bins. The local property council has welcomed the Bruce Precinct master plan, but reckons we're no closer to getting a new stadium. The plan looks at options to transform the area with things like new homes and transport corridors. Executive Director Ashley Berry says they'd love to see the stadium higher on the priority list.
4: But we understand it needs funding. We'll be doing everything we can to encourage and to bring forward opportunities where there may be some sort of public-private partnership or other ways that we can get this stadium delivered.
3: Tougher laws around illegal cigarettes should make it easier to prosecute tobacco stores that sell them. The requirement for prosecutors to prove sellers knowingly imported products will be dropped and prison terms will be increased to 10 years. And the New York skyline has lit up with almost 3,000 drones recreating the silhouette of the Twin Towers. It comes as today marks 25 years since the 9/11 attack. 2,977 lights were included in the tribute, one for every person killed.
1: 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Warden and Belconnen.
3: Brumbies assistant team manager Josh Townsend says he's grateful for the team's support as he prepares to start at lock for Sunday's Super Rugby Oz clash against the Waratahs in Bungendore.
5: They're such special individuals and I love them, and I certainly felt the love when my name got put on the board, and I just want to do my best.
3: Our Raiders women's team will have to pull out all the stops in tonight's clash against the Tigers, given they'll be without co-captain Samima Taufa. She's out for 3 games over a dangerous contact charge. And the spotlight is on the MCG this morning, with LA and San Francisco set to go head-to-head in a blockbuster NFL showdown.
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3: Sunny and 21 the top today after a bit of morning frost. 21 and mostly sunny tomorrow, then partly cloudy and 22 on Sunday. 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
6: Oh, good morning. If you've just joined us for the first time, we are live from Floreyard this morning. You should have seen the multitasking going on over here with Kate Rice as she transforms
3: Who?
6: Into Cake Rice.
3: Who's
6: Not
3: this
6: only
3: Kate
6: is she,
3: person?
6: She is what? Writing her bulletins on site. She's reading her bulletins
7: we'll also
6: live
7: think
6: on site.
7: About those she is.
3: Shut up, Alvo.
6: She is accidentally pressing buttons on her computers live on site.
3: Sorry about that, everybody.
6: She then reaches over as she's doing the outro of her news to grab her hat and then puts her

0: hat on her head as our producer gives her another computer so that she can read the birthdays today.
1: Yeah, we didn't make it easy for you.
2: Oh, it's great.
0: Unbelievable.
1: And the thing about September is there's so many birthdays.
2: Guys, I'm so excited.
1: Christmas babies.
2: Starting for today, a big happy birthday too. Violet from Queanbeyan.
0: Oh, Violet.
2: Charlotte from Queanbeyan, who's also known as Curly Sue, which we love.
0: Oh, Curly Sue.
2: Cute. Craig from Rivette. Declan from Yass. Marilyn from Dunlop. And Paige from Conda. Happy birthday, my friends.
0: Happy birthday, guys.
1: Gorgy day to celebrate.
2: Isn't it, though? Lots of birthdays tomorrow as well.
1: I love this.
2: Sort of.
1: Yeah. I love it.
0: What do you mean?
1: It's my favourite thing about the birthday book this year.
2: Narelle from Richardson.
1: Happy birthday.
2: Happy birthday, Narelle. Narelle's after a couple of scented candles because her house stinks.
0: Okay, Narelle.
2: Didn't have to add that last bit.
0: No, go a glass house, Narelle.
2: Yeah, they're gorgeous.
0: Sun-kissed in Bermuda is my favourite.
2: Okay, we've also got Sharona in here. Sharona is having a birthday.
0: My Sharona.
2: I'm just going to read. Sharona has actually put herself in the birthday book four separate times.
1: I love it.
0: Sharona.
2: Four separate times. And I'm just going to read what she wants. Okay. A nap longer than my bra strap after a day chasing toddlers.
0: Yep.
2: Or maybe just someone else to make the cake for once. Oh. Dream big, she said.
0: Sharona.
2: That's number one.
1: Did she say dream big?
2: Dream big. Number two, looking forward to a bra that doesn't dig in. Also a nap and maybe a moment where I don't hear, Mom, every 3 seconds.
0: Hold on. Do we think Sharona has forgotten that she's put herself in the birthday book?
2: There's more.
0: Okay.
2: Number three, birthday wish for Sharona, a bra that fits and a fully uninterrupted nap.
0: I'm hearing a theme, Sharona.
2: Everyone's happy.
1: Yep.
0: Yeah. Oh, is that what she's written? Everyone's happy.
1: I thought that was like, a Kate Rice ad-lib.
0: As in like the girls are happy.
2: Yes.
0: I love it.
2: And finally, hoping for a bra that lifts my spirits after a
0: while. Oh my God, someone get her a gift voucher to Stephanie's. Holy hell.
2: Okay, I can't. I need to focus, guys, focus. Because on Sunday, there's also a lot of birthdays. Michael from Conda, Harvey from Caldwell, Kamea from Harrison, Harvey from Pierce, Michael from Conda, Celine from Higgins,
0: God.
2: Jackie from Gowrie, Ashley from Caldwell, and Shane at Holt. Happy birthday!
0: Lisa. Oh, happy birthday.
2: Guys,
0: this birthday book is real popular.
2: Sharona's getting the cake.
0: Oh, thank
1: and
0: God.
1: And hopefully a new bra.
0: Can we talk to our boss and get her some form of like gift voucher to a bras and things or something?
1: See what we can do.
0: Will Sharona, are you okay? Call us. But yes, you can have the cake, Sharona.
2: Yep.
0: So we are live from Floriade. The head gardener, Kira Buckley, is going to join us before 7:30. Coming up next, though, if you need some baby name inspiration, look no further than Floriade.
1: You've always
0: welcome.
1: Said that.
0: Mix 106.3. Good morning.

0: 11 minutes past 7. Morning, everybody. We're live from Floria. This is the Kristen and Ige Breakfast Show on Mix 106.3. We're still waiting for our gorgeous friends at the show. They're turning up a little bit later on. Nige should be getting here sometime soon as well.
1: Lovely.
0: We're going to be doing brekkie. We're going to be doing the Ferris wheel. We're going to be doing a whole range of different things. So, as Tech Brad's phone goes off.
1: He's got it.
0: He's
1: no
0: so
1: worries.
0: Busy. I need to thank ChatGPT for this bit.
2: Oh, friends. You did an 80s photo.
0: Oh, absolutely not.
3: An 80s photo was just our youth.
0: Is anybody else's social media full with everybody looking like, they've stepped out of some form of magazine in the 80s?
1: Yeah.
2: There's a lot of Olivia Newton-John video clip.
0: Yeah.
1: Some great hair, though, I will say.
0: You don't need to share that. Do you think? Anyway, we digress. No, thank you to ChatGPT. I don't know. It was just this morning while I was trying to think, we're live from Floriard, obviously we're Canberrans. What bit could I do today that kind of marries up all of these different things?
1: Yeah.
0: And I thought, what are some Floriard-inspired baby names?
1: Love
2: Cute.
1: This.
2: And I also cannot wait to see what the robot came up with.
0: Well, sometimes it's real hit and miss. I don't pay for like the high level ChatGPT or go the Gemini or whatever.
2: Yeah.
0: So sometimes I'm like, but I think it's really come up with the goods.
1: All right. Okay.
0: Coming in at number 5, this is a gender neutral name. Ooh. Bryn.
2: I like Bryn.
1: Bryn, that's beautiful. Bryn. How does it?
0: Brinda Bella Rangers.
1: Oh, okay. That's actually really cute.
0: Okay. And you could spell Bryn, B-R-I-N. From Brindabella Rangers. Mm-hmm.
1: Yeah.
0: You could spell Bryn, B-R-Y-N.
1: Yeah.
0: Or you could spell Bryn, B-R-Y-N-N-E.
1: Oh, this is cute.
0: Right?
1: Would you have Bella as the middle name or too much?
2: I think Dar would be the middle name and Bella the sir.
0: Hugo, in Hugo's year, there is a boy Bryn and a girl Bryn.
1: Cute.
0: Yeah, gorgeous. It's a great name. Now, in the middle here, coming in at number 4, Indigo.
1: Indigo. Yeah. Gorgeous.
0: Coming in at number 3 of the Floriard-inspired baby names, thanks to ChatGPT, was Viola.
1: Ooh.
0: Yeah.
1: So not Violet, but Viola.
0: No. Coming in at number 2, Daisy.
1: A classic.
0: Well, of
1: course. We love Daisy.
0: But you know what? Coming in at number 1, thank you, ChatGPT, Bluebell.
1: Of course.
2: Oh, really sweet.
0: Or Wally.
1: Okay, why Wally?
0: Because Wallenberger is the scientific name, apparently, for the bluebell.
1: Oh, that's actually
0: pretty
1: really
0: sweet.
1: Cute.
0: The bluebell is the ACT flower.
1: Yes.
0: So there you go.
1: Okay, I love all of those.
0: Yeah.
3: Little baby Wally.
0: Oh, cute. Do you think cute?
1: Yeah,
0: yes,
1: I
0: really do. I can't see a baby Wally, though. It's one of those names where you're like, no, Wally's my accountant. You know what I mean? And Wally's like 55.
2: Yeah.
0: And has dropped something on his tie.
2: Well, he'll grow into it at least.
0: He would grow into it. All right, the head gardener, who will actually be able to tell me whether I got my pronunciation correct with Wallenberger, Kira Buckley, is going to join us before 7:30, Mix 106.3.
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7: Travel time on the Monaro Highway from Highmarsh Drive through to Simonson and into Hume will take you just under 5 minutes. Down into Queanbeyan, all day roadworks ongoing. That's closed Monaro Street, both directions between Lowe and Atkinson Streets. Into Deakin, reports of a car that stopped outbound on Adelaide Avenue at Empire Crescent. Around the Parliament Triangle, no problems for now. All around the state, circle moving quite nicely. Leave the desk behind for a career with purpose. 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

0: 7 minutes away from 7:30, everybody. 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
1: Good morning. And it is just like living in paradise here, isn't it? It's so beautiful.
0: What a segue. Although a chillier start this morning.
1: Fresh.
0: It's currently 4 degrees at a beautiful Commonwealth Park. Mm. And let's clap her in, everybody. It's the head gardener, Kira Buckley, joins
1: Yay!
0: Us.
1: Welcome, Kira. Thank you.
0: How do you feel? Do you feel like a proud mum?
2: I certainly do. And might I say, we're so excited to welcome everyone into Commonwealth Park tomorrow morning.
0: Oh, honey. It's looking so good.
2: Yeah, the gardens have really put on a show this year, and mm-hmm. the spectacular colour. Mm-hmm. Lots on offer for...
0: Yes. It's absolutely huge. Now, I am no green thumb, as I was saying to you earlier on.
1: What?
0: I'm no green thumb. But I feel like the flowers are really going for it, like early this year. Is that a good thing? Is that a bad thing?
2: Well, I mean, if I was in control of the weather...
0: True.
2: Absolutely. But unfortunately, that's something mm-hmm. that we can't be in control of. But yes, they are blooming early, mm-hmm. earlier than expected, so that we encourage everyone to get out early to the event.

0: Right.
1: Tomorrow's your day.
2: Mm-hmm. Oh, tomorrow's the day. Exciting. You reckon go real early. Yeah. How early do you guys start with putting it all together? And the thing is, it's all the patterns in the gardens and all the beautiful colours and the way it all comes together. There's a certain amount of genius in that because obviously when you're planting them, there's no colours, there's no flowers. How do you put that all together?
1: Well, I mean, it takes a workforce and a team to achieve these outcomes. We start about 18 months prior to each Floriade event.
2: Wow.
1: Where the concept plans are being created, to themes mm-hmm. are being decided upon. Our gardening crew, ourselves, received the designs early February. Mm-hmm. And then that's when we get to work.
2: Oh, wow.
1: Basically, yeah, garden construction starts first week in April.
2: So does that mean you already know the plans for next year?
1: Not just yet, but I'm hoping by the end of the show. Yeah, I'm just as excited as everyone else. So sooner rather than later, hopefully.
2: How exciting. And I want to know as well, do you have, and you might not, you might be like, no, don't want to be biased. Do you have a favourite spot?
0: Oh,
2: when
0: yes.
2: you come in, are you like, that's my spot. I love that area right there.
1: It's funny you ask that. I did until probably the start of this week, once we started unveiling the beds. Now that spot changes every day.
2: Oh my gosh, that's beautiful.
1: Yeah.
2: Oh, what's something that, you know, Canberrans and people, I mean, we get so many people from interstate, you know, what's something that they can't miss at Floriade?
1: Oh, absolutely. The Ferris wheel is, we've got a new and bigger Ferris wheel this year.
2: Is it a bigger one?
1: It is.
2: Oh, size matters.
1: I believe so, yeah. Okay. But definitely it looks fabulous. And, I mean, it gives you the best view of the garden. So I'm pretty excited for that. But there's a lot of photo, if you're an Instagrammer, plenty of opportunities. Like, there's a lot of flowers.
2: Yes. Well, thank you so much.
1: Thank you for
2: all of the work that both you and the entire team do in the lead up to Floriade. As Canberrans, it always makes us feel so proud to be Canberrans. It's that so time of the year where all of our friends and family want to, you know, hang out on our couch or come and stay overnight, and we bring them to Floriade, and it's thanks to you and the team. So thank you so much.
1: No, thank you, guys.
2: And all of our friends at the show
0: arrived.
2: Hi, everybody.
0: Just arrived.
2: All right, we're going to go to the news, and on the other side of the news, we'll do the $1,000 minute live from Floriade Mix 106.3.
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8: Yuma and good morning, I'm Kate Rice. A chance for the community to come together after two cyclists died following that recent crash in Gungahlin. A public memorial gets underway at Black Mountain Peninsula at 8:30 tomorrow morning. Bilby's Triathlon Club Secretary Katie Binstock says they want to address negative commentary from people saying cyclists shouldn't be on the road.
11: I want to make sure that people know to expect them out there and to look out for them and to respect them. We're not going anywhere and people need to look out for us.
8: The ACT branch of the Australian Education Union says the latest offer it's gotten from the government is the first substantial offer since they presented their claims, but it doesn't go far enough. The government's offer proposed a 9% salary increase over 3 years, with an additional increase for teachers and some school leaders. The ACT's branch council will meet later this afternoon to consider the offer and determine the next steps for local educators. The proposed Hume Circle precinct is back in the spotlight with a public hearing at Parliament House today as part of a federal inquiry. It says locals have been sharing their concerns for weeks over things like strain on local infrastructure and building heights. A bunch of stakeholders like the NCA, planning reps and residents associations will be in the hot seat to answer questions. And Floriade officially kicks off tomorrow, even though some of us are lucky enough to get a little sneak peek early this morning, with the team busy adding the finishing touches to Commonwealth Park. Acting head gardener Kira Buckley says the gardens are going off.
12: The conditions that we've been experienced recently are highly desirable, so the gardens are full of colour. Bring the family along, immerse yourself amongst the millions of blooms that we have on offer.
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8: UC Capitals fan favourite Nicole Munger says the vibe's been positive in their first week of pre-season training.
13: Just really excited to be a part of, you know, a really solid group with really solid people. I think that's what we wanted to hang our hat on and leave it all out there. Leave no stone unturned. I think that's what I'm really excited for.
8: Week one of finals kicks off in the NRL tonight when the Rabbitohs host the Knights in Sydney. Matt Dufty is in the number one jersey for the Bunnings in his first finals appearance since 2018. And the eyes of American football fans are down under this morning. That is ahead of the first ever NFL clash to be played on Aussie soil. A sold-out crowd of more than 100,000 people will cram into the MCG to watch the LA Rams face the 49ers. Meanwhile, Jonas' brother Nick says they can't wait to put on the halftime show.
14: We can't wait. Yeah. 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
8: Sunny and 21 today after a bit of morning frost. 21 and mostly sunny tomorrow, then partly cloudy and 22 on Sunday. 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
8: Oh, Mix 106.3, good morning. It is Kristen, Kate and Hayley. We are down here live from Floriade having our first look at the beautiful gardens this morning. Kristen, what do you...
2: I think I'm on.
8: I'm back on. Morning, everyone.
2: Our gorgeous friends of the show have just turned up. This is absolutely awesome.
16: They're putting out breakfast and yes. It looks really good, guys, doesn't
2: yes.
16: it?
2: Yes. The croissants, yeah. The fruit, everything is starting to be brought out.
8: Wait, is your little caramelised onion moment, is that there as well?
2: Oh, have I haven't checked? Had a look yet. Yeah, I'm sure we'll that it is. There. I'm sure that it is.
8: It's really good.
2: So, and is Nige okay? Have we checked in with Nige?
16: Nige's on his way.
2: Okay, great.
16: But here's the thing, right?
8: Yep.
16: We don't usually drive anywhere at this time on a weekday.
8: True.
2: Yep.
16: So Nigel's just like, oh, we'll see. Yeah, we'll see. He just left.

0: Ford when he was on the phone. Good morning, Nige. I assume you're listening.
1: Drive safe.
2: There is a fair bit of construction around the city.
0: I don't know what you're talking about.
2: I know. It's crazy. All right, friends, we're going to get into the $1,000 minute. And before 8 o'clock, why is there a giant crab on a building in Canberra?
1: Yeah. I was intrigued initially, and then I found out something else about it, and
2: yes.
1: I simply need to know more.
2: Yes. It's almost a community service announcement because it could frighten
1: people. Just letting
2: people.
1: You know.
2: Live from Floreal.

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3: Ow. $1,000 Minute this morning is Floriade themed.
4: Oh, we love that.
3: So, and

0: The gorgeous Kate is going to be playing this morning. Hi, Kate.
1: Hi.
0: What are you thinking about these gorgeous flowers, Kate? Is Floriade springing?
1: Can't wait to see them. They look absolutely beautiful. Morning.
0: We spoke to the head gardener, Kira, earlier this morning, and she was saying that she can't control the weather. Her biggest tip for Canberrans is to get out this weekend.
1: Yeah.
0: So we've really timed our run pretty well.
2: Beautiful.
0: All right, gorgeous Kate, are you ready?
1: I'm ready.
0: I do need to take your answers.
1: Yep.
0: But you know what? Of all of our beautiful friends of the show, if you want to holler and help Kate, that's completely fine. I think, do we need to change
3: We might just need to move Kate just a squidge closer. What do you reckon?
0: So Kate, you
3: just come
0: over.
3: Missing out. You come over here.
0: You come over to this table.
3: Yeah, beautiful. Have a seat.
0: And I'm going to have to move over to the other table then because I've got the questions.
3: Secret squirrels.
0: Okay, secret squirrel. Secret squirrel. How's that, everybody? Are we good?
1: That sounds
0: better. All right.
3: Yes, great.
0: Good luck, Kate. Your first question this morning is, Floriade's flower festival format took inspiration from a famous flower display overseas. Was it the Netherlands, Japan or France?
1: Netherlands.
0: Yes. In what decade did Floriade first take place?
1: 80s.
0: Floriade's first run in 1988 celebrated a milestone birthday for Canberra. What was the milestone birthday?
1: 75th.
0: Name one of the artists headlining Nightfest this year.
1: Pass.
0: Which lake sits alongside Commonwealth Park, home to Floriade?
1: Lake Burley Griffin.
0: What is the sweet liquid called that flowers produce to attract bees and other pollinators?
1: Nectar.
0: In the language of flowers, red roses traditionally symbolise what?
1: Love.
0: Approximately how long does the Floriade Festival run each year?
1: 4 weeks.
0: Yes. The theme of Floriade this year is what?
1: Feast of Flowers.
0: Yes. And for $1,000, just name one of the artists headlining Nightfest this year. Quick.
1: The Temper Trap.
0: Did she get it?
1: Yay!
3: That's fantastic!
0: Yay!
3: Oh, yes, whoever was on the Google.
0: Yes, well done, teamwork!
1: I've already spent it, Kristen.
0: What are you doing, babe?
1: I'm taking my mum out. We're going to go have a pedi and a mani, and we're just going to have a great time.
0: Beautiful. Enjoy every minute. Congratulations.
1: Yes. Yay.
0: And without letting too much out of the bag, I know that you and your family are having a bit of a rough trot at the moment. So
1: yep.
0: I have never been so happy to pay out $1,000, my friends.
1: Thank you, Kristen. Thank you, Rick.
0: Oh, thank you, Uncle Rick. All right, everybody, let's get going. We will continue live from Floriade on Mix 106.3.
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7: Into Isabella Plains, a garage now just clearing off Drakeford Drive at southbound near Hurdle Street. Emergency services are on site with those delays building all directions. To Queanbeyan, ongoing works has closed Monaro Street both ways between Low and Acton Streets. It's building into Woden Valley for Yamba and Highmarsh Drive in all directions. And light rail works ongoing around City Hill. Edinburgh Avenue remains closed eastbound between Marcus Clark Street and Knowles Place. 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
1: Check her out, ladies and gentlemen. Giving Billy Corgan some breathing room. Crapper in. Kristen is in the hisses.
0: My God, she's in the hisses.
1: Hello, everyone. Sorry I'm late.
0: That's all right. Traffic, babe.
1: Oh, yeah.
0: Bit of construction.
1: Yeah. It's Canberra. I love this town so much. Isn't it wonderful? 4-1 lane means where everybody stop. Yeah, we'll
0: and
1: sort it out.
0: Freak out.
1: Yeah. But I'm here. I mean, what a privilege. What a fantastic looking morning.
0: Oh, my goodness. What a fantastic looking Floriade.
1: I heard your interview on the way over.
0: Did you?
1: With the new head gardener. Yep. And yeah, some of them flowers are in full bloom already. It's going to be a belter, isn't it?
0: Ross Triffitt from Events ACT is here with us. Ross, how many years have you been with Events ACT doing Floriade? And I know that you're not supposed to have favourites, but this year is absolutely spectacular.
2: Yeah. It's been 8 years, so I've certainly got to see a few Floriades over that time. I think the theme always lends itself to, you know, the shaping up of the event, what it's going to look like, and this year's theme, Feast of Flowers, is very special. So you might be able to tell I'm a bit of a fan of food and... we'll get to showcase, you know, some of the best chefs from around the country and some of our best local chefs as part of the program.
0: Oh, so good.
2: Amongst there's these beautiful flowers.
0: Yeah. And have the gin garden as well. It is absolutely
1: spectacular. What, they're growing gin now? The gin garden should just be juniper berries everywhere, shouldn't it?
0: Oh, delicious. Have you seen it?
1: I have not.
0: It's got tinsel and, like, fairy lights and it looks, it is our executive producer, Hayley Potts. It looks like she has decorated it. It's awesome.
2: Yeah, we're very lucky to have some great local producers like Underground Spirits. You know, they've been a partner with us for nearly 10 years. So great product, great local product. And they do a spectacular activation here at Floriade that really, you know, adds to the experience. And that goes the same for Bentspoke in the beer garden. And, of course, we've got Barbera as well, showcasing a lot of great local wines. So people can get the greatest, best quality and local as well.
1: Tell you what, Kristen, if the gin garden looks this good now at, what, not even 8 o'clock in the morning, imagine after a couple of gins.
0: Oh, mate, absolutely.
1: How much better it's going to look.
0: Or during Night Fest, you know, when the sun is setting and the fairy lights get turned on and, yeah.
1: Ross, I overheard the interview on the way in about how far in advance you guys are working on the next one. Ada, you've already, before this one even starts, you're already thinking about the next one. Are we, and I know I'm putting you on the spot here, are we going with the Batman theme next year?
2: Close night, not this year, not next year, no. But yeah, we'll keep that in mind, absolutely.
1: Just stick it in your back pocket, you know, if you're ever short of an idea. I know what those meetings are like, man, I've been to them. Just shoot your hand up and they'll be all over it, don't even worry.
0: And they'll obviously say, we'll put a pin in that one, we'll circle back to it.
1: That's what we do, we circle back to things, don't we?
0: But surely you must feel proud. I know that, you know, we're the first ones to get a little bit of a look. You've got the media event later on this morning and then the gates get opened to the rest of Canberra and the rest of Australia, really the rest of the world. Do you have a bit of a pinch me moment where you're like, oh my goodness, we did this, guys, well done?
2: Yeah, look, I mean, and obviously it's not just about me. There's a huge team that's involved in delivering the event, both within Events ACT and City and Environment Directorate in terms of the horticulture team. So I think we all have those pinch me moments as we lead into the event. Certainly when it's on the eve of the event, like today, where we're starting to bring people in, we're starting to see how they're experiencing and enjoying, you know, all the work that's gone into it. And we're talking about 18 months' work to get to this point. So, it's always very special, I think, for everyone involved. Just before we open, but definitely when we open the gates and we see people's faces as they come in for the first time.
0: It's a show.

0: tradition for us. So a big thank you.
1: I'm not getting on the Ferris wheel. That's not happening.
0: No.
1: Oh, that's not the tradition you're talking about? Sorry. Not this year.
0: I have only just gotten you back to the show. I'm absolutely not putting you on the Ferris wheel. We love the first look at Floriade. I know that we've got to get to the news because these guys need to do the tour with Kira, our head gardener. So Ross Triffitt from Events ACT, a huge thank you to you. And we'll go to the ad break and see you on the other side on Mix 106.3.
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0: Morning, it's Kristen and Nige. And if you are thinking about studying or just looking for a fun day out, head to the University of Canberra's Open Day Fest. It's on tomorrow. You can meet teachers, take a campus tour and have all of your questions answered. There's going to be wood chopping. There's going to be food and drink stalls. There's going to be Slam Pro Wrestling and a full-on music festival. Yeah. Like, have you ever been to an open day that has Slam Pro Wrestling? No, me either.
1: Next time we write an ad for them, we open up with that. That's how you hook people's attention. Check out live performances from Holly Hebe, whose backup band I can only assume is called the Hebe Jeebies. Wouldn't that be fantastic? Drax Project and Triple J Hottest 100 winners, the Rubens. There you go. There's a bit of a plug for Triple J on the radio for us. And with a free shuttle bus running to and from Floriade, why the hell wouldn't you explore the best of Canberra? Don't miss UC Open Day Fest. It's tomorrow from 10
0: until 3.
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12: Yuma and good morning, I'm Kate Rice. There's reports Floriade faces being interrupted by strikes as government service officers continue industrial action over stalled pay talks. The CFMEU says while GSOs have skipped several rubbish collections across Canberra in recent weeks, an offer to keep Floriade unaffected was rejected by the government. But an ACT government spokesperson says they're not aware of any protected industrial action that would directly impact Floriade. They say all union claims are being considered in good faith, and if the government does get notice of protected industrial action, measures will be put in place to minimise any disruption to the Flower Festival. Meanwhile, city cleaners will take industrial action across 7 locations in Canberra this weekend, with a partial work ban on things like litter collection and emptying bins. The local property

0: Council says we're no closer to getting a new stadium in Canberra. It's as the Bruce Precinct Master Plan has been released, looking at options to transform the area. Executive Director Ashley Berry says while they welcome the plan, locals wanting a new stadium shouldn't get too excited.
1: It's well down the list of priorities, but at least we have an acknowledgement that what a stadium needs is a precinct type development with homes, with hospitality and with tourism, but we're no closer to actually getting a stadium delivered.
0: And the PM has marked 25 years since the September 11 attacks, declaring it a harrowing anniversary.
2: Everyone around Australia will remember that night in our time when we watched the unthinkable occur before our very eyes.
0: 10 Australians were among the almost 3,000 people who died in the act of terror. Now, Canberra's Fuel Watch make fuel prices yesterday's problem. 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A litre of unleaded will set you back about $2.21, while diesel is sitting at $2.74 a litre.
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0: Brumbies assistant team manager Josh Townsend says it'll certainly be different when he starts at lock in Sunday's Super Rugby Oz clash against the Waratahs in Bungendore.
4: You're in the change rooms getting the boys prepared to be potentially playing. Brumbies and Tars, it's always pretty special. Everyone's just going out there to do their best, and I certainly will be trying my best as well.
0: It is game day for the Raiders women's team, who'll be without co-captain Samima Taufa for tonight's clash against the Tigers. She's set to miss three matches over a dangerous contact charge. And NFL superstars will light up the MCG this morning when LA takes on San Francisco in an historic clash.
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0: There was a bit of frost earlier, but now sunny and 21 for the rest of the day. 21 and mostly sunny tomorrow, then partly cloudy and 22 on Sunday. 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
8: A really special morning as we go live from Floriade with our first look at Floriade. Thank you to our gorgeous friends of the show for joining us this morning. And holy dooly, have they put on a show for us, these gorgeous flowers. It's also a really special morning, and I've already had to say to our producer, Hayley, please don't get teary, because it's the first time in 3 months that Nige, myself, Kate and Hayley have been in the same room. It's lovely to have you back, Nige. Welcome back, my friend.
9: I don't think my mom... Oh, no, it's working. It's working. yeah, apart from... was there one day in the hospital when you guys all came to visit at the same time?
8: No. Kate and I were, and then Hayley and I were, but yeah, not all of us all together, no.
9: Well, in that case, huzzah!
8: Yeah.
9: Look at us go.
8: Yeah.
9: And look, the most important person in the room here is whoever made this coffee for me. One of you two fine ladies over there. Thank you so much. This is what it's all about right here.
8: Well,
9: good people and coffee, isn't it?
8: Yes.
9: Am I right?
8: The lovely Kira is going to be back. Yes, it is nice to have you back. And to take you guys, the head gardener, to take you guys on your tour in a little minute. So make sure you eat up and drink up. And we're also, before 8:30, going to talk about the giant crab.
0: There's a crab, guys.
9: What?
0: I wasn't going to talk about it, but apparently it talks, and now I feel like we need to discuss
9: There's
0: that.
9: There's a giant talking crab?
0: Yes.
9: Why wouldn't we discuss that?
0: Right? Yes. Say less, exactly.
9: So oh, my God.
8: Let's get into it. We are live from Floriade with the whole band back together on the Kristen and Nige Breakfast Show, Mix 106.3. Respect.

0: We're live from Florio. We're just saying goodbye to all of our gorgeous friends of the show.
1: Have a great time.
0: Mix 6.3. It's the Kristen and Nigel Brekkie show. These guys are going for their tour of Floriade with the head gardener.
2: This is like, you know, when we do a movie preview and you get to see it on the Wednesday night and everyone else has to wait till Thursday to watch, like, you know, the Avengers or whatever was coming out back in the day.
0: Yeah.
2: This is like the flower version of that.
0: How special.
2: Isn't it wonderful? Yeah.
0: And but the flowers are really blooming.
1: Stunning.
0: Too.
2: The one thing on everyone's mind is not flowers this morning. Well, to a degree it is, but crabs.
1: I had to share this one, guys.
2: Specifically, oh, crab, Kate, what's going on?
1: I had to share it.
2: Crab watch.
0: Have you seen the photos?
1: Not to.
2: Oh. I have not.
1: Here she is.
2: In a pinch.
1: Yeah,
2: we'll see what's going on.
1: There's a big crab on a Canberra building. We wouldn't be talking about it, I don't think. I mean, maybe we would. It's a huge crab on top of a building. But also, apparently it talks.
2: Okay, that's a bit of a deal breaker for mine.
1: What do you mean? No. I'm going to fill you in, but I do want to delve into that a little bit more.
2: Okay.
1: It is this gorgeous, giant, red crab.
0: Mm-hmm.
1: I think it is absolutely adorable, right? It's on top of Canberra House.
2: It's a crab.
1: Nah. It's weird. But also, it's on top of Canberra House. It is for the Canberra Art Biennial. That all starts today as well. So it's like a public art festival. It's got installations. It's got exhibitions. Events all around the capital over the next week, and it celebrates our designed landscape. So this particular artist, the artist that's responsible for the crab, is Harrison Whitsey, I believe. Mm-hmm. The crab's name is... No, I'm joking. I don't think the crab
0: hilarious.
1: Has a name, but I really want to give it a name.
0: Sebastian.
1: Right? It would have to be. Apparently,
0: from Ariel. Under the sea.
1: Apparently the crab will talk.
0: Under the sea.
1: It's not going to say that, I don't think, but it's going
0: that's
1: to teach
0: annoying,
1: us...
0: Nudge.
1: It's going to teach us about architecture.
2: Oh.
1: It's going to chat. Yeah, the crab. Yeah, it's sitting on top of the building. And as people walk by, it's going to be like, oh, let me tell you about this building.
0: No.
1: It's pretty awesome.
0: No.
2: You'll never guess what sort of roof trusses are holding me up right now.
1: The quote that I read says, animated by a talking voice, the crab reflects on its surroundings, the sculpture's origins, and the nature of public art.
0: Like, we're talking, this crab is 10 metres by 3 metres.
1: It's huge.
0: Like, it is a big crab.
2: Imagine if you didn't hear this talk break, right?
0: Oh, yeah.
2: And you're coming home from Mooseheads tomorrow
1: just
2: night.
1: Just walking past.
2: At about 3 a.m.
0: Mm-hmm.
2: And you just, like, that's not going to go well, is it?
1: You're like, did that crab talk?
2: Yes, I'm never drinking tequila again, ever.
1: But look at this building.
2: Right? Look how sturdy she is. Look at the architecture.
0: It's a real missed opportunity. I'm sure that there's, like, some crab puns, you know, that they could be.
1: I used my best one at the top of this break, so
2: yes,
1: sorry, I'm done.
2: Yeah. If you weren't so shellfish, you would have heard it.

0: we get to use it again. Okay, there you go.
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4: 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A good one in both directions to the Glenlock Interchange out of Western Creek and to Aranda. It's stacking up William Hobble Drive. That's a little patchy westbound to Belconnen Way. Up into Higgins. Around Canberra Central, it's getting busy. Barry Drive, Marcus Clark Street, slowing for patches now. Parks Way eastbound, approaching Anzac Parade into Reid. 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

0: from Floriade makes a live everybody. The Kristen and Nige Breakfast Show, Mix 106.3. Sorry, we're really excited.
1: Yeah, thank God the mics went live about 30 seconds ago, Canberra. You missed out on the girls practicing their, in air quotes, singing.
2: Practicing? Why would we need practice?
1: Okay. Yeah, yeah, singing.
0: That's all
1: right. Singing's a strong word in there.
0: That's all right.
1: Really is.
0: Hey, jealousy, yeah. That's okay. All feelings are allowed. I know that you're a little bit jealous that you can't get on the boat. Sorry, you had a stroke, okay?
1: So we can't
0: have you at two things during the day. And I know you said, please, please, please, I want to be on the boat. Please, please, please, I want to sing. And I'm like, Nige, no, it's more important that you're at Floriade.
1: And okay? Let's not forget I get horrendously seasick.
0: Oh, I know.
1: Every time you sing.
0: He's back, baby.
1: I'm sorry, that was rough. That was very rough.
0: No, it's not. You know what? I've missed it.
1: Look, I don't want to keep you guys too long here with this one, but I just want to direct my ire away from Kristen singing and towards Big Pharma, if I could.
0: Oh, okay. Wow.
1: Yeah, I'm going straight for the kneecaps of Big Pharma, which is a brave move on my part, no doubt. But it's something that occurred to me last night as I had a tremendous amount of trouble taking one, because after my little medical episode, shall we say.
0: Is that what we're calling it these days?
1: After my stroke.
0: The event.
1: The event.
0: The brain event.
1: There's a bunch of medication I need to take now, and I'll probably need to take for quite some time.
0: You're keeping Big Pharma in business.
1: I absolutely am, and I've even got one of them, you know, like the old people have the...
0: Oh, no. Have
1: with
0: you
1: the
0: got
1: Monday,
0: a
1: Tuesday,
0: pack?
1: Wednesday. Is that what it's called, a Webster pack?
0: Babe.
1: I even have AM and PM, and it's wonderful. And every Sunday... My friend Jen, the paramedic, and I, we sit down and we do the tablets. We do the week's worth.
0: Do you do the Sudoku afterwards or?

0: Wow. Wow. See, here I... Where's the compassion? Kate's being compassionate over here.
1: No, I'm just... She's making fun of me because I love Sudoku.
2: Oh. Are you wearing your masseurs at the same time or just all your homey pets? Any form of shoes
0: I've
2: that
0: got
2: you,
0: sketches.
2: You've bought at the chemist?
0: Sketches.
2: Okay, we're not there yet.
0: They're close enough, right?
2: You've got the rain gauge, though.
0: Absolutely, I've got a rain gauge.
2: God.
0: Come on, mate, I'll be 52 in a couple of weeks.
2: I know.
0: Settle down.
2: I actually thought you were turning 53.
0: Yeah, I know. We've been through that. We've done the math, and it turns out I was right. Mm-hmm. Yeah, it's amazing how much you know about yourself, really, especially how old you are.
2: I know. I shouldn't have taken him on with that, but I thought, you know, it's probably the stroke.
0: Back to Big Pharma. So there's one tablet in particular that occasionally, and it happened again last night, that catches me off guard, that'll get stuck in my craw a little bit. You know what I mean when I try
2: this? Your doctors will be pulling over on the side of the road hearing this.
0: This is important, trust me. And I figured out last night that the reason I think that's happening is because, and I'm not making this up, the tablet is square, okay?
1: Oh, that's...
0: Just stop and think about that for a second.
1: That's not fun, guys.
0: It's a square tablet. It has corners, right?
1: That's not fun.
0: In fact, look, I'm lying. It's ever so slightly rectangular. Oh. It's slightly longer than it is wide, but it's got corners.
2: Here's
0: what we don't
2: want. Yeah, we don't want anything sharp. Yeah, we don't want sharp edges.
0: You see, my question is when, and I can only assume it was a bloke called Todd came into the boss's office.
2: Sorry to all the Todds.
0: I don't know. I'm just picking a name
2: at random.
0: Todd in from Pill Design, right? He's come into the boss's office and gone, all right, I've got the... I'm not going to name the... Because I don't know what medication it even is. I just take what's in the thing. I'm not naming names here. But Todd's put it down and go, here you go, boss. Here's the design for the new tablet.
2: Mm-hmm.
0: Why the boss at that point didn't turn to Todd and say, Todd,
2: get out.
0: I need you to pack up all your crap and get out. Get out of my office. Get out of this building.
2: Mm-hmm.
0: No 2 weeks' notice.
2: Yep.
0: You don't get any severance pay.
2: Yeah.
0: The Johnny Cash poster stays on the wall and you get the hell out of here.
2: Yeah.
0: What kind of sociopath designs a square pill and then goes, here you go, mate, swallow that.
2: Can you talk to the pharmacist and say, look, I need you to zhuzh this.
0: I don't think it works like that.
2: Can you do something here that makes it a different shape?
0: You could smush it up and then recast it in something round, maybe, and wait for it to dry.
1: That seems efficient.
0: It doesn't. Yeah. That's not filling me with efficiency vibes, really, but... I felt the need to bring that up.
2: Yeah.
0: That if anyone from Big Pharma is listening, especially Todd, who's down at Centrelink right now, I hope, looking for a new job, that they know where they went wrong.
1: I think it was a light bulb moment around the table where they were like, you know what would really set us apart?
0: Yeah.
1: Square tablets.
0: Do you know what? You're right. And it would set you apart because it's stupid. But same way, when back in the day when I used to do the Hot 30, we had a consultant come in. You know what? It may have even been Todd. Before he moved to Big Pharma.
2: Yep.
0: He came in, and I'm not making this up, he sat down and our ratings were going through the roof with the Hot 30 back in the day. The kiddies loved it because it was local and they could get involved. They could call up and win stuff.
1: I remember, I used to listen every night. Yeah.
0: See, it was huge. We had a great time with the Hot 30. And this clown came in and said, you know what would be a great point of difference is if you guys didn't give away any prizes.
2: Oh.
0: And all the... This is a guy we're paying tens of thousands of dollars. A washed-up has-been former radio announcer who's no longer good enough to do the job himself.
1: Who now works in Big Pharma. Oh, wait, no, he's left that
0: Todd's
1: too.
0: Todd's dad, probably. But, yeah, that was his... Like, same thing. Like, let's stop giving away prizes in the Hot 30.
2: Yep.
0: And you know what we should do? We should make tablets in a square shape.
2: Well, they've probably said everyone else is thinking outside the box. Why don't we
0: we'll make a box.
2: We will think inside the box.
0: Thanks a lot, Todd.
2: Good on you, Todd. Mix 106.3, live from Floriade Friends with the band back together. It's Kristen and Nige.

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10: Yuma and good morning, I'm Kate Rice. A big crowd's expected at a public memorial tomorrow for the two cyclists who died after that recent crash in Gungahlin. Bilby's Triathlon Club Secretary Katie Binstock says it's important for the community to come together when people are hurting.
11: Everyone can imagine their family's been woken up at 6:30 a.m. with the worst possible news, which is what happened to two of our members' families. I think the community want to come together and show that this just should not have happened.
10: It starts at 8:30 at Black Mountain Peninsula tomorrow morning. A chance for locals to share their concerns about the proposed Hume Circle precinct. A public hearing kicks off today as part of a federal inquiry with questions to be fired at the NCA, planning reps and residents associations, to name a few. It follows weeks of community outcry with locals concerned about things like building heights and strain on local infrastructure. The Deputy PM says it's too early to discuss cutting the fuel excise again, despite oil prices soaring past $107 a barrel. That's the highest since May, but Richard Marles has told the ABC we'll need to wait and see.
3: There's been a lot of fluctuation in the oil price, and it's not a decision that you make on the basis of a day or two.
10: And the Floriade team is busy adding the finishing touches to Commonwealth Park before the Flower Festival officially kicks off tomorrow. Acting head gardener Kira Buckley says the gardens embrace this year's theme, a feast of flowers.
12: The gardens are inspired by food and some of Canberra's cool climate harvests, so from the fruit that we experience and some of Australia's most iconic Aussie food moments.
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10: UC Capitals fan favourite Nicole Munger says American import Meg McConnell is one to watch this season.
14: She's just been incredible, and it's cool to see her really getting her feet early on in the preseason, just letting her make decisions, get into the paint. Good things happen when she does that, so that's been fun to see.
10: The Caps have had their first week of preseason training ahead of next month's WNBL opener against Bendigo Spirit at the AIS. Semi-finals action gets underway in the AFL tonight. That's with the Dockers at home to the Cats in Perth. The NRL finals kick off tonight with the Bunnies hosting the Knights in an elimination clash. And the LA Rams are putting the body clock to the test in today's historic NFL blockbuster at the MCG. The squad is staying on LA time after arriving in Melbourne just yesterday, a polar opposite approach to San Francisco, who settled in for the past week.
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10: Sunny and 21 after a frosty start this morning. 21 and mostly sunny tomorrow, then partly cloudy and 22 on Sunday. 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
7: Hello,
10: Kristen
7: Kate.
10: And Nige for breakfast, live from Floriade.
5: Is she back?
10: Yes, she's back.
5: Oh, you're back on, okay. Handballing to you. Sorry.
7: Only Kristen could slip on the non-slip mat that they put on the ramp because it was slippery.
5: Like after Ethan in promotions told me 3 times to be careful going up and down that ramp.
7: Yeah.
10: All I heard in my weather was,
7: Yeah, you sounded like Cyndi Lauper at the end of Girls Just Want to Have Fun. That was excellent work. But Kristen's still alive, so am I.
5: Hi.
7: We're back on the radio together.
5: We're back on the radio together. I've missed you so much.
7: Don't make
5: so
7: it weird.
5: Nice.
7: Don't ever
5: so
7: touch
5: nice
7: me.
5: To
7: We've talked
5: you.
7: About this. Go away.
5: I know. I keep
7: Go
5: hugging away. Him and touching him. He's like, get off me.
7: I've had enough stroking recently. Hey, I'm allowed to make those jokes the same way Samuel L. Jackson's allowed. You know what I'm saying?
5: Yes.
7: You know?
5: Well, the gin garden.
7: Yeah.
5: The gin garden is absolutely amazing, guys. We just went and had a quick look at it.
7: We found Haley's chair.
5: It looks like

0: something Elton John has decorated.
1: Yeah.
0: Like, it's really sparkly and bright and amazing.
1: Yeah, yeah, that's exactly it. If you said to Elton, just clap your hands and create a room, that's what he would have done.
0: Yes.
1: Yeah, it is spectacular.
0: It's just one of the things that you will be able to experience at Floriade. If you have just joined us for the first time, Kira, the head gardener, was with us earlier this morning, and she said this weekend is your weekend. Mm. Get involved, because the blooms are blooming.
2: Oh, and the weather's right. El Niño
1: has provided for the people already.
0: Yeah.
1: Thanks, El.
0: Now, listen, little Axel, who is with us this morning, was going to play the kids' $100 minute.
1: Yeah.
0: But he's on the Ferris wheel. Oh. And I don't want to pull him off the Ferris wheel. So it means 6241063. If there's any kitty out there, if you want to play the $100 minute with us.
1: Oh. She's splashing the cash around today.
0: I've already given away the $1,000 minute 2 days in a row.
1: Yeah, let's make it $1,100, huh?
0: I'm surprised that our boss, Zach, hasn't sent me a text.
1: He will. He'll wait till after nine, though.
0: All right, let's get into it. The kids' $100 minute, give us a call.

0: Preston and Nigel's Kids $100 Minute.
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2: Let's count him in, friends. Miles from Latham joins us.
3: He may
2: technically be 6 years old, but I have it on good authority that he is almost seven.
3: Oh,
2: good morning to you, Miles.
4: Good morning.
3: Oh, where are you, my friend? Are you in the car?
4: Yes.
3: Yeah. Okay.
2: Perhaps he was misbehaving and he had to get out of the car. That used to happen back in the day.
3: Well, Miles, listen, we are at an outside broadcast. We're at Floriade this morning. And so make sure that your answers are really nice and loud for us in that phone, okay, so that we can hear you.
4: Okay.
3: Oh, darling.
2: This is going to go great, isn't it?
3: Well, hopefully this delay doesn't hurt Miles's chances this morning. Miles, your first question is, which season comes right before spring?
4: Winter.
3: In which city is Floriade held every year?
4: Canberra.
3: Which flower starts life as a bulb and is one of the most iconic blooms seen at Floriade?
4: Daffodil.
3: Oh. Which park in Canberra hosts the main Floriade Festival?
4: Come on now, Mark.
3: Floriade's mascot is called Floyd. What kind of creature is he?
4: Gnome.
3: Roughly how many flowers bloom at Floriade each year? Oh, that's a hard one. Say over a million.
4: Millions and millions.
3: Yes. What do bees rely on flowers for besides nectar?
4: Pollen.
3: Floriade is described as a celebration of which season?
4: Spring.
2: That was excellent.
3: Yes.
2: A slight echo?
3: Nope. No,
2: but that's just the telephone, right?
3: I didn't hear the echo at all.
2: I don't know what you're talking about.
3: Miles answered every single one of those questions.
2: Yes, he did, with a aplomb.
3: But Miles, the only one you did get incorrect. Which flower starts life as a bulb and is one of the most iconic blooms seen at Floriade? We're looking for tulip. Is that?
2: I would give him daffodil.
3: All right.
2: I look out the window here. First thing I see is a pot full of daffodils, and they start life as a bulb as well.
3: Okay,
2: I remember my dad Barry used to grow daffodils. And they're oft overlooked cousin, the Jonquil.
3: Oh, okay. Mm. Okay, head gardener.
2: Thanks very much.
3: Miles, $40 for you, my friend. Congratulations.
4: Thank you.
3: And thank you to the support team with Miles.
2: I don't know what you're talking about. It was just a phone echo.
3: Bye.
2: Kristen and Nigel live from Floriade.
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6: In Tagara this morning, we've got a car crash that just come through. Yamba Drive slowing southbound just near Kitchener Street. It's slowing back to Highmarsh Drive as a result with emergency services on site. Into Aranda, a car conked out southbound on Caswell Drive just passing Belconnen Way. Stacking up as usual for Barry Drive, Marcus Clark Street, Parks Way slowing eastbound to Anzac Parade into Reed and getting busy now around the Parliament Triangle, all directions around the State Circle. 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
1: On a Feel Good Friday.
0: Yeah, baby.
1: Prince, sour cream, thickened, obviously.
0: We are feeling good. The flowers are looking absolutely gorgeous. The band is back together.
2: Yay!
1: It's the first time I've seen all you guys face to face in about 3 months, and I'm a little overwhelmed. Oh, wait a minute. No, I'm not. I'm good. Oh, come on. I'm really a dude. Special. We don't do get overwhelmed by things
0: all
1: like
0: of us
1: that.
0: Together, yes.
1: Yeah.
0: You've seen us one-on-one.
1: If you brought a whole bunch of Camaros and Mustangs to show me, then I'd be overwhelmed.
0: Okay.
2: No. I don't have any of those.
1: Keep it real.
2: What if we had some cake?
1: I like cake.
2: All right.
1: Yeah, that's half the reason I ended up where I am, but let's go. Love cake.
2: Did you know that the Women's Weekly Duck Cake is here at Floriade?
0: So what do you mean by that?
2: Okay, well, for starters, we wanted to talk about there's actually a competition at Floriade where you can enter your own version of the duck cake. You know the one I'm talking about.
1: Oh, absolutely.
2: It's like, it's 3D. You have to look at the structural integrity of the cake. It's got the chippy as
0: the beak.
2: Yeah, yeah, and the little ribbon around its neck as well. Mm-hmm. I don't know if that's part of it. Anyway. You can,
0: it's the hardest.
2: You can get your baking on and bake up, whip up a duck cake. It actually can be one that looks like the original one or your best Floriade interpretation of the duck cake.
1: You know, it's that difficult. A lot of nans tear that page out before they give the book to the kid to choose
0: Do you think their birthday cake
1: for the year.
0: That and the train.
1: Yeah.
0: The train's really hard.
1: Once you start having to cook things that are round or spherical in any way, that's too hard.
2: Yeah, I just think when they're a specific shape, like 3D, that's where it gets too much for me.
0: Yes.
1: Absolutely.
2: Anyway, so there's the competition coming up, which is amazing. Can't wait to see all of that. But then also, the duck cake is also part of one of the designs for the garden beds here at Floriade.
0: We need to get on the Ferris wheel to have a look.
2: I'm going
0: to
2: show you a little photo of it.
1: Because flowers would look like icing, wouldn't they, in their own special way?
2: Well, from above, it's a really bright, colourful duck cake from the top.
0: Okay.
2: Anyway, keep an eye out for that.
0: Mm-hmm. What cakes have you had from the Women's Weekly Cake Cookbook? / what cakes have you attempted?
2: Ooh.
1: My nan made me the teddy bear one once.
0: Oh, cute.
2: That's tricky because it looks furry, you know what I mean?
1: Yeah, desiccated coconut was the key there, and boy, did I learn some lessons about desiccated coconut that year.
2: You don't enjoy it?
1: Oh, it gets stuck in your teeth.
2: That's true.
1: But like six months later, you go, what's that? Oh, it's some desiccated coconut. There it is.
2: Yeah.
0: The pool.
2: My sister. Iconic.
0: My sister would ask for the pool most years.
2: Yes.
0: Yeah.
2: How'd you go with the jelly? Did your mum go all right?
0: Yeah, fine.
2: Yeah,
0: fine.
1: Why mum?
0: Not too bad at all.
2: I assumed it would be Trishy, which was the wrong thing to do. You're right, but...
0: you are very right to assume that it would be my mum cooking. I don't even know if my dad knows what my birthday is, bless him.
1: But he knows.
0: I think you have to be reminded.
1: He knows one of you isn't called Nikki. So that's
0: it's
1: something,
0: the other
1: isn't
0: one.
1: It?
0: It's Nikki and then the other
1: Nikki
0: one.
1: Nikki and not Nikki.
2: Ouch.
0: I know, he would... feel so bad if he was listening right now.
2: I remember having the butterfly.
0: The butterfly. What about the caterpillar?
2: No, I didn't have the caterpillar, but I had the ladybird.
0: Is there a green
2: caterpillar? Was like the dome one. But I remember my Auntie Jan, good morning Auntie Jan, she made for one of her boys the train.
0: for their
2: birthday party. And I think all the kids at the birthday party got to take a mini carriage home.
1: Oh my God.
2: Yeah.
0: And what did it, like, did it look right out of the cookbook too?
2: Yes.
0: Yeah.
1: How much did the other mums hate Auntie Jan that year? Just setting the bar.
0: True.
1: That's like when my friend Brownie proposed to his girlfriend by sneaking her over to Paris under the guise of a business trip that he had to go on, that she could tag along if she wanted to, but she'd be bored most. That turned out to be a whole cunning ruse to ask her to marry him at the Eiffel Tower. And then when they got back and he told us, we were like, oh, thank

0: a lot, mate. Wow. Way to ruin it for literally everybody else.
1: That would be my dream. And time it, well.
0: It's a bit late for you now, isn't it?
1: Propose over in Paris and time it when Celine's singing.
2: Oh, what would she be singing?
1: Well, no, you know how Celine has doing some shows in Paris? What would she be singing? You wait until later on today, Kate, and you'll think she's gotten on the boat.
2: I can't wait.
1: Though a night's wonder. I've been rehearsing.
0: Yeah, we're getting the wrap up from the producer. So, look, this is the time to thank Cam Sullings for being an excellent panel operator back at work, pushing all the buttons. To Ethan and all the crew from promotions, mm-hmm. Haley, our producer, Brad, our tech.
1: Yes,
2: thanks,
0: the
2: Brad.
0: Wonderful ladies who made the coffee.
2: Yes.
1: We want to thank Events ACT for having us here at Floriade for
0: and
1: our first
0: that guy
1: at Floriade.
0: In the pink vest. I don't know what he's doing, but I like him.
1: We want to thank Kira, the head gardener, for taking all of our lovely friends of the show on that personalised tour.
2: Beautiful.
1: And remember, Floriade, not only get amongst it, but get amongst it early this year because the blooms are blooming.
0: And those gins ain't going to drink themselves, Canberra.
1: Have a great weekend, or if you're on the boat, we'll see you on the boat.
0: Ooh.
1: Bye.
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9: You, Maya, and good morning. I'm Hayden Becerra. A chance for the community to come together after two cyclists died following that recent crash in Gungahlin. A public memorial gets underway at Black Mountain Peninsula at 8:30 tomorrow morning. Bilby's Triathlon Club Secretary Katie Binstock says they want to address negative commentary from people saying cyclists shouldn't be on the road.
10: Want to make sure that people know to expect them out there and to look out for them and to respect them. We're not going anywhere and people need to look out for us.
9: The local property council's welcome.

0: from the Bruce Precinct Master Plan, insisting we're no closer getting a new stadium, though. The plan looks at options to transform the area with things like new homes and transport corridors. Executive Director Ashley Berry says they'd love to see the stadium higher on the priority list.
1: But we understand it needs funding. We'll be doing everything we can to encourage and to bring forward opportunities where there may be some sort of public-private partnership or other ways that we can get this stadium delivered.
0: The ACT Australian Education Union says the government's latest offer for teaching staff is their first substantial offer since the union presented its claims, but doesn't go far enough. The latest offer proposed a salary increase of 9% over the span of 3 years, with teachers and school leaders also getting an additional increase. But ACT branch president Angela Burrows says pay was only one of 25 claims. The youngest victim of the Bondi terror attack will be remembered through a new charity in her honour. The Matilda Foundation will celebrate the 10-year-old's kindness and empathy while supporting projects designed to carry her values into the future. And the Floriade team is busy adding the finishing touches to Commonwealth Park before the Flower Festival officially kicks off tomorrow. Acting head gardener Kira Buckley says the garden's embracing this year's theme, A Feast of Flowers.
2: The gardens are inspired by food and some of Canberra's cool climate harvest, so from the fruit that we experience and some of Australians' most iconic Aussie food moments.
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0: Our Raiders women's team will have to pull out all the stops in tonight's clash against the Tigers, given they'll be without co-captain Samaima Taufa. She's out for 3 games over a dangerous contact charge. And the Brumbies assistant team manager, Josh Townsend, says he's grateful for the team's support as he prepares to start at lock for Sunday's Super Rugby Oz clash against the Waratahs in Bungendore.
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0: Sunny and 21 today after morning frost, 21 and mostly sunny tomorrow, then partly cloudy and 22 on Sunday. 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
9: Yuma and good morning, I'm Hayden Becerra. Floriade Face has been interrupted by strikes as government service officers continue industrial action over stalled pay talks. The CFMEU says while GSOs have skipped several rubbish collections across Canberra in recent weeks, an offer to keep Floriade unaffected was rejected by the government. Local union rep Michael Hiscox says it's disappointing the government couldn't even meet them halfway when GSOs were prepared to pause their fights. But an ACT government spokesperson says they're not aware of any protected industrial action that would directly impact Floriade. They say all union claims are being considered in good faith, and if the government does get notice of protected industrial action, mitigation measures will be put in place to minimise any disruption to the Flower Festival. The proposed Hume Circle precinct is back in the spotlight with a public hearing at Parliament House today as part of a federal inquiry. It's as locals have been sharing their concerns for weeks over things like strain on local infrastructure and building heights. A bunch of stakeholders like the NCA, planning reps and residents' associations will be in the hot seat to answer questions. New modelling suggests rent rises for Aussies could be 5 times higher than the Treasury initially forecast after housing tax reforms were announced in the budget. The federal government insists rent has actually gone down since then, but Deputy Liberal Leader Jane Hume tells Seven the Labor government is denying reality.
10: You can bury your head in those Treasury numbers, but Australians will tell you that their rents are going up, that the approvals for loans are going down, and that the market is tanking because of Labor's taxes.
9: And today marks 25 years since the September 11 terror attack in New York, with tribute